Ladies and gentlemen, boys and girls, in just a few minutes, we will proudly present the nighttime spectacular, Bravissimo, a timeless tale of love and transformation between a graceful spirit of water and a powerful spirit of fire.

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0: I would. 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
1: Oh, come now, Spring.
0: I know, but it tickles. Well, I already know they tickle. What else could they teach me?

0: Ladies and gentlemen, on behalf of the governor and the people of the state of Illinois, welcome. You are about to spend a few dramatic moments with Abraham Lincoln. But first, may we present as a prologue the Illinois story.
1: Illinois, the 21st state.
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9: A land rich in opportunity, rich in history. For Illinois is the land of Lincoln.
0: Right. It was here in New Salem that the young Lincoln worked as a clerk and postmaster. It was here in Springfield that he practiced law. It was here in Freeport, in Galesburg, Quincy, Alton, Jonesboro, Charleston, and Ottawa that he engaged Stephen A. Douglas in a series of debates on the slavery question, and from that moment sprang into national prominence. In the election of 1860, there were those who felt Lincoln merited consideration as a candidate for the presidency. One of these was Adlai Stevenson's great-grandfather, Jesse Fell, who asked Lincoln to write out his autobiography. Here in part is what he had to say about himself.
10: I was born February 12, 1809, in Hardin County, Kentucky. My father removed from Kentucky to what is now Spencer County, Indiana, in my eighth year. There I grew up. My mother, who died in my 10th year, was of a family of the name of Hanks. I went to ABC schools by littles. I think that the aggregate of all my schooling did not amount to 1 year. What I have in the way of education, I have picked up. At 21, I came to Illinois. At New Salem, I studied what I should do. Thought of learning the blacksmith trade. Thought of trying to study law. I borrowed law books, took them home, and went at it in good earnest. In the autumn of 1836, I obtained a law license, removed to Springfield, and commenced practice. In 1854, the law profession had almost superseded the thought of politics in my mind, when the repeal of the Missouri Compromise aroused me as I had never been before. What I have done since then is pretty well known. A. Lincoln.
0: It was from Illinois and his prairie beginnings that Lincoln went on to become the 16th president of the United States, perhaps the greatest president the nation has ever had. As you leave the theater, after the dramatic presentation to follow, you may view some of the original documents concerned with his great deeds, including, in Lincoln's own handwriting, the manuscript of the Gettysburg Address. And now, ladies and gentlemen, if you will pass through the doors leading to our theater, you may spend more great moments with Mr. Lincoln.

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0: man like me.
1: Where'd you dig this bozo up?
2: Welcome, foolish mortals. 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They're assembling for a swinging wake. No flash pictures.
3: As the lip doors creak and the tombstones quake,
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3: Grim grinning ghosts come out to social.

Welcome to the Carousel of Progress. Now, most carousels just go round and round without getting anywhere. But on this one, at every turn, we'll be making progress. And progress is not just moving ahead. Progress is dreaming and working and building a better way of life. Progress is a commitment to people, a commitment to making today and tomorrow the best time of your life. It wasn't always easy. At every turn in our history, there was always someone saying, turn back, turn back. But there is no turning back. Not for us, not for our carousel. The challenge always lies ahead. And as long as man dreams and works and builds together, these years, too, can be the best time of your life.

0: 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Welcome back aboard Wildlife Express. I hope you enjoyed your visit to Conservation Station. Now please sit back and relax as we return to the African town of Harambe. Our journey there will take us past the edge of Asia, another land of animal adventure in Disney's Animal Kingdom. I hope you will visit my home, Anandapur, an ancient village where people and wild animals still live in harmony. In the jungles surrounding Anandapur, you may visit Maharaja Jungle Trek to discover gibbons, tigers, giant fruit bats, and other rare endangered animals. Asia is also home to Kali River Rapids, a whitewater raft adventure that would plunge you deep into the beauty and dangers of an Asian rainforest. Here in Animal Kingdom's Asia, we are recreating the look of tropical jungles in India, Thailand, and Indonesia. Bringing this landscape to life required nearly 3,000 exotic trees and over 250,000 shrubs and flowering plants. Fragrant camphor, spiny monkey puzzle, and colorful Hong Kong orchid trees are just a few of the thousands being planted. All throughout the Asian continent and around the world, tropical forests are disappearing at an ever-quickening pace, falling before the needs of expanding agriculture and the world's hunger for hardwoods and tropical products. As the forests shrink, so do the habitats of thousands of species of endangered animals. Some, like the orangutan and tiger, are famous around the world, yet still desperately endangered. Here at Disney's Animal Kingdom, every creature you meet is an ambassador from the world of animals, reminding us of the need to respect wild lives and protect remaining wild places. Soon we will be returning to the African village of Harambe. If you have already enjoyed Kilimanjaro safaris and Pangani forest exploration trail, take a stroll over to Caravan Stage. Wherever you go throughout Disney's Animal Kingdom, we hope you find a world of animals that not only delights you, but sparks your imagination to discover more about our planet's precious wildlife and what we can all do to ensure its survival. Dhanyavaad. Thank you for riding Wildlife Express and have an enjoyable day here at Disney's Animal Kingdom.
1: Ladies and gentlemen, boys and girls, we are now approaching our Harambe train station. Please remain seated until our train comes to a complete stop and one of the conductors will open the doors for you. Thank you very much for choosing Wildlife Express and enjoy the rest of the day here in Disney's Animal Kingdom. Asante sana, Hosiame. Thank you.

0: Krista. Welcome to the Walt Disney World Top 7 Must-Sees. I'm here at Walt Disney World Resorts in Florida with 4 theme parks, 2 water parks, entertainment, and recreation. It's Goofy. I just love a man with a sense of humor. Look, it's Chip and Dale! But today, we're going to call out the most magical of the magic, the most thrilling of the thrills, to give you the top 7 best things to do at Walt Disney World.
1: All right.
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is at the Downtown Disney West Side, where you'll find number 7, the Cirque du Soleil show, La Nuba. Now, all the Cirque du Soleil shows are different. That's why they all have different names. And the La Nuba show is exclusive to the Walt Disney World Resort, so you can't see it anywhere else. So no matter what your age, if you're up for a big, fat chunk of absolute eye, ear, and imagination candy, then grab some tickets to see our number 7, the Cirque du Soleil show, La Nuba.

Recreation World part of Walt Disney World. And while it's home to 5 championship golf courses, 2 of which are on the PGA Tour, believe it or not, this is not where we find number 6. 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

the lagoon is home to one of the largest inland wave pools in existence! Another big hit at Disney's Typhoon Lagoon is Shark Reef. They call it that because you swim with sharks. It's absolutely beautiful down here. 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

0: They like to call Summit Plummet. I'm gonna ride this bad boy. Summit Plummet, woo! 60 miles per hour is about the speed they say you reach when you are ripping down this thing. All right, let's do it! Are included free with admission.
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0: There's a lot of ways you can see Walt Disney World. Let's talk tickets. The big news is how easy Disney's made it to do what you want. How? 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I'm Krissa, and reveal number 5, we're here at the place where show business takes center stage. 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Welcome to New York.
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0: you? I'm just kidding, it's Disney MGM Studios.
2: We're torn between the Beauty and the Beast show.
0: Right,
2: because that's my favorite.
0: That's good.
2: Oh, that when Belle. He turns into the handsome
0: Belle.
2: My knees go
0: weak. I know.
4: She's
0: like my hero. She's like my hero.
2: Yeah.
0: Disney MGM Studios is a great place to catch a Broadway-style classic like Beauty and the Beast, or see the incredible nighttime spectacular Fantasmic, where Sorcerer Mickey battles it out with the evil villains of Disney past. But if you're looking for number 5, you've got to hit Playhouse Disney Live on stage. It's a super fun show where kids get to sing and dance with all their favorite characters from the Disney Channel, like Jim Henson's Bear in the Big Blue House, Roly Poly Oly, and Stanley. Move it on. We gotta go. We gotta find them. Characters, let's go. I'm looking for Goofy. Do you think you'd like me more if I wore this? That is so cute! Muppets, Star Tours, I don't know. Star Tours, let's go! Ooh, I love Ewoks. Indiana Jones, he's cute. You know, while you're at the studios, you're a stone's throw away from a couple of the biggest thrills this side of Neverland. So let's go check them out. This is the Twilight Zone Tower of Terror. It takes you 13 stories up and then drops you faster than the speed of gravity. And to make things even worse, this thing now serves up random ride sequences, so you never know what you're gonna get. And this baby's called the Rock and Roller Coaster starring Aerosmith. The launch alone is a thrill ride in itself. 0 to 60 in 2.8 seconds. And while we're talking about thrill rides, let's get over to the Magic Kingdom Park and meet our number four. Welcome to Magic Kingdom Park. Magic Kingdom is the heart of the Disney experience for kids

get on to the number 4 Walt Disney World must see. The Mountains of Magic Kingdom. Big Thunder Mountain, Splash Mountain, and Space Mountain. And you guessed it, I'm gonna hit them all. Got all the classic attractions at the Magic Kingdom too while you're here. From the Haunted Mansion, it's a small world. You can't look at the other teacups.

0: Don't go away. The number 3 must-see attraction at the Walt Disney World Resort when we return. We now return to the top 7 must-see attractions at Walt Disney World Resort.
1: Hello, everyone. I'm your host, Krista, and welcome back to the top 7 must-sees at Walt Disney World. And before we continue with our countdown, let's take a quick look at what we've seen so far. Number 7 was the Cirque du Soleil show La Nuba at the downtown Disney West Side. Number 6 was the water-powered wedging machine called Summit Plummet at Disney's Blizzard Beach Water Park. For number 5, we went to the Disney MGM Studios to see Playhouse Disney live on stage. And number 4 was a triple mountain whammy with Splash, Big Thunder, and Space Mountains at the Magic Kingdom Park. On with our countdown. Number 3 on our countdown also lives at the Magic Kingdom Park. You know, when most people think about the Magic Kingdom, they think about classic Disney experiences. And while that's true, there's some great recent additions. Like Buzz Lightyear's Space Ranger Spin, inspired by Disney's presentation of the Pixar film Toy Story. And Cinderella's Surprise Celebration. Both are huge little kid pleasers. But brand new to the Magic Kingdom Park is number 3 on our countdown. And it also goes by another number, 626, as in experiment 626, a.k.a. Stitch. And I'm not talking about the nice, lovable, Ohana means family Stitch that he became down here on Earth. I'm talking about the naughty, boogery, burpy, mayhem-causing Stitch from outer space. And the Galactic Federation needs your help. They can't handle the situation. Pretty much, they've passed the buck to you. It's now your job to guard him. But where is he? Is he on top of you? Is he behind you, playing with your hair? Is he spitting at you from across the room? Oh, it's gross, but it's good. So check out the Loogie Hawken Ultimate Mischief Maker in his very own attraction. Number 3, Stitch's Great Escape. Ladies and gentlemen, boys and girls, drum roll, please. Give it up for Mickey's Philhar Magic. What is Mickey's Philhar Magic? How about Mickey Mouse, Donald Duck, and a cacophony of other Disney characters, all animated in a 3D realm for the first time ever? And to top it off, you get to see it all on the largest seamless projection screen in the world. Talk about taking 3D to new heights and widths. So come get completely surrounded by and immersed in the absolutely enchanting Mickey's Philhar Magic. Now wait. Don't go running out of the Magic Kingdom just yet. Because when the sun sets, the sky comes alive to another experience. Introducing Wishes. Wishes is the biggest, baddest, most fantastic, eye-popping, mind-blowing fireworks show in Disney history, and it's the ultimate end to any Disney day. The whole show is set to a classic Disney soundtrack and narrated by Jiminy Cricket himself. This story in the sky is one of the best blasts of Disney magic to date.
0: Don't go away. When we come back, the number 2 must-see attraction at Walt Disney World Resort.
1: Here's a little tip I'm sure you'll love. The Extra Magic Hours benefit. Sounds pretty cool, right? But what is it? Well, first of all, it's something you get because you're staying in this hotel. Each day, one of the Disney theme parks opens up an hour early or stays open up to an extra 3 hours in the evening so that you can enjoy select attractions. It's a lot like having the place to yourself, or at least more to yourself, and typically, it's a different theme park each day. So that's a lot of extra magic, huh? 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Come on, Goofy buddy, where are ya?
0: We now return to the top 7 must-see attractions at Walt Disney World.
1: Welcome back to the top 7 must-sees at the Walt Disney World Resort, everybody. I'm your host, Krista, and number 2 on our countdown lives in a pretty wild place, Disney's Animal Kingdom Park. Cute animals! Now, I know what you're thinking. Disney did a zoo, right? further from the case. In fact, they have a saying down here. Disney's Animal Kingdom is many things, but there's one thing it's not. It's not a zoo. Not a zoo. Get it? Not a zoo. Not a zoo. So what is it? Well, it's a little bit Africa, a little bit Asia, a little bit Broadway, and a pinch of prehistoric, all with a big scoop of the imagination of Disney gone wild. The Tree of Life, you'll find the hilarious 3D spectacular It's Tough to Be a Bug. Blink and Hopper from Disney's presentation of a Pixar film, A Bug's Life, and a cast of creepy, crawling critters gets you screaming with laughter.
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1: And back in Dinoland, USA, you've got to check out Dinosaur, where you blast back in time to save the last dinosaur from extinction. Pretty wild stuff. Festival of the Lion King is a fantastic theatrical celebration inspired by Disney's animated hit. There's nothing like singing and dancing along with Simba and the gang. And don't forget, Animal Kingdom is also a great spot for catching up with the characters. Don't be shy. And don't forget, Animal Kingdom is also a great spot for catching up with the characters. Don't be shy.

0: keep your eyes open, because number two on our countdown is Kilimanjaro Safari. Just through the African village of Harambe is an actual, living, breathing African savanna.
1: We're on safari.
0: It's home to lions, crocs, giraffes, elephants, hippos, cheetahs, and all kinds of other wild creatures that you'll see as you ramble through in your safari vehicle. Vultures, look at that vulture. The cheetah's taking a cat nap. Hello, rhino. It's Disney's Mother Africa, right here in Florida, that makes Kilimanjaro Safaris number two on our top seven must-sees at Walt Disney World.
2: Don't go away. When we come back, we're going to find out our number one must-see attraction at Walt Disney World.
0: The latest marvel from the Dreammakers at Disney is becoming the talk of the parks, literally. This is Pal Mickey.
3: Hiya, pal. The name's Mickey. Mickey Mouse?
0: So what does he do? Well, buy Pal Mickey at the gift shop of your resort or at any of the four Walt Disney World theme parks, and he becomes your private tour guide.
3: I can hardly wait to show you around.
0: He tells you about parades and showtimes, recommends attractions, shares fun facts, plays games with you. He's the ultimate insider. He can even tell you about where to find your other Disney pals.
3: The Hall of Fame. You know, Minnie's usually here about now, and she'd love to see you.
0: And he doesn't stop when you get him home, either. He's Pal Mickey, and I gotta say, he's a pretty cool dude.
3: It's almost time for the parade. Wanna go see?
0: Whoops. We gotta get back to the countdown.
2: We now return to the top seven must-see attractions at Walt Disney World Resort.
0: Okay, so if you're ready for the number one must-see at the Walt Disney World Resort, get ready to go out of this world. Welcome to Epcot. First, why not go around the world? Without really going around the world. I'm talking about World Showcase at Epcot, and all the great people, food, and architecture of the world is here. Oh, that works. Plus, all around World Showcase, you'll find special places where you can meet some big Disney names like Aladdin and Jasmine, as well as Beauty and the Beast. And you find them in their home countries. So, let's do a little World Showcase, shall we? We're in Morocco.

0: see London, I see France. You know the rest. Okay?
1: No, see.
0: No.
1: God, wrong country.
0: That's a country, honestly. One that serves crepes all day long. That's good stuff. Merci. I am walking very carefully so as not to spill my sushi. Konnichiwa.
1: Ciao. We're going shopping in Italy.
0: It smells divine in there.
1: Una gelato, por favore, señor.
0: See, I'm learning.

place, isn't it? Yay! The Vikings. Another pretty amazing thing that you gotta see at Epcot is Illuminations, Reflections of Earth. Every night, a symphony of sound, light, and fireworks choreographs an amazing close to your day at Epcot.

you've got what it takes, then hit Test Track, where you run a test car through its paces on one of the longest, fastest rides at Walt Disney World. Oh, heck. Let's just go do it.

time to reveal the number one must-see attraction at Walt Disney World, which happens to be out of this world. Ladies and gentlemen, I present to you the most thrilling, amazing, incredible ride known to mankind. Mission Space. Mission Space is Epcot's white-knuckle thrill ride to the Red Planet, and it's got plenty of force and gravity to suck the goosebumps right out of you. And I'm gonna ride.

That's it. We've been to all four Walt Disney World theme parks, two Disney water parks, and the downtown Disney area to put together the top 7 must-see attractions at Walt Disney World. Thanks, everybody. I'm Krista. See you next time. Now get on out there and do it. Go on. Go. Okay, who came up with top 7? That was like 107.

here in the Magic Kingdom are glad to have you with us on this special day. Whether this is your first time visiting us or your 100th, we welcome you to our family of more than 500 million guests. As Walt Disney said on opening day in October 1971, may Walt Disney World bring joy and inspiration and new knowledge to all who come to this happy place, a Magic Kingdom, where the young and young at heart of all ages can laugh, play, and learn together. From all of us in the Disney family, we hope you enjoy your day here in the Magic Kingdom, the most magical place on Earth. And now, for your safety and the safety of those around you, we ask that you walk slowly and carefully to your first destination. Have a great day.

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And the dream was that there is something here in this vast, unspoiled land for each of us. Those first American journeys took many years and many lives. But the journey and the dream live on

0: With a land so diverse and seemingly endless, it's no wonder people came from around the world to this new place they called America.
1: I am proud to be an American. Even before I come here, I dream of being an American. People, they come from everywhere. America, she has so much to offer. I gotta go. Everyone smiles at me.

0: Out here in New England, you've got to sometimes remind yourself it's the 20th century. We were raised with the heritage of the sea. There's no denying that. And it's the dedication of our craftsmen that keeps some of those old traditions alive.
1: I suppose our traditions are kind of like a bond between generations.

0: Some of our traditions are not very old, really. As a nation, we haven't been at this very long. But we've created new traditions uniquely ours. The Library of Congress is a treasure house of our collected knowledge, saving it for future generations without turning our backs on the past. We must always remember that the world closely watches what Abraham Lincoln called our experiment in popular government.
1: Most governments have been based on the denial of equal rights. Ours began by affirming those rights. Men will pass away, but the principle will live and live forever.
0: He also knew that the dream would not be without sacrifice.

I guess New Orleans is famous for a lot of things. But at Preservation Hall, we get right down to the heart of the matter. Dixieland.

We used to think of Dixieland as our own kind of music, but it spread up the Mississippi and into the hearts of people across the whole country.

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These days, there's darn few of us here on the farm. But you know, we not only feed our country, but a good chunk of the rest of the world besides.

Shady.

The history of this land goes back before any men settled here. For over 600 years, my people have lived in the Grand Canyon, where the rivers have formed Havasupai, land of the green waters. Slowly, the forces of nature have created Carlsbad Caverns, adding to her beauty by 1 inch every 100 years. Sometimes, however, the land is reshaped right before our eyes. Mount St. Helens is a constant reminder of how small we really are. It has been said that thousands of years ago, my ancestors came to Alaska across a great ice bridge. The land they inherited was of magnificent beauty. The Great Columbia Glacier, a rolling wall of ice 200 feet tall and 5 miles wide. Nothing on Earth stands in the way of a glacier. Even mountains have been shaped and scarred by their passing, as we have seen in our own Yosemite Valley. The ageless sequoias. They tell us that the beauty of our great land must be passed on for generations to come.

Americans have always known how to have a good time together. And they know how to work together, too.

11, 10, 9, 8, ignition sequence start, engines on, 5, 4, 3, 2, 1.

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Amigos, amigos down there. It is me up here. Amigos, Romans, and Disneylanders. Ah, ah! Stop walking while I'm squawking. Caramba, we have something really big for you today. It is the world premiere of Walt Disney's Enchanted Tiki Room. It is Disney entertainment at its most exciting, best kind. You wait for the show right here below me in the Magic Garden where the gods and goddesses perform. Get your tickets right over here for Walt Disney's Enchanted Tiki Room. This has been a recording.

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goblins and ghoulies, creatures of fright, we summon you now to dance through the night. Esprits et fantômes, sur vos fiers destriers, escortez dans la nuit la belle fiancée. Warlocks and witches, answer this call. 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Des 12 coups de minuit aux matines sonnantes, nous valserons ensemble, macabre débutante. Join now the spirits in nuptial doom, a ravishing bride, a vanishing groom.

0: Who says you have to have all your fun on dry land? At the Walt Disney World Resort, you can dive into some distinctively different water parks. At Blizzard Beach, Florida's sun meets alpine snow in the coolest, most exhilarating water park in the world. The thrills peak high atop some of the highest slides on Earth, and it's home to one of the tallest water slides in the U.S., Summit Plummet. On this 55-mile-per-hour plunge, you may want to cross your fingers, too.
1: When you start to slide and you first start to go down, your toes are going down, that's when you really get scared because you know you're going to just take off.
0: Our other water wonderland is Typhoon Lagoon, an exotic tropical paradise where you can escape to one of the world's largest wave pools and lots of cool, relaxing fun. That is, if you consider swimming with sharks relaxing. And both Disney water parks have special areas just for the littlest kids, too. So everyone has a chance to make a splash.
2: They had something for my small grandchild who's just four, Tori. And for Lewis, they had that huge wave. 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It was fabulous.

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In millions of sparkling lights and brilliant musical sounds, Tokyo Disneyland Electrical Parade, Dream Lights.

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The New York World's Fair, a giant of fairs, attracting millions of visitors who come here to enjoy and be a part of an exciting international atmosphere. At this fair, hundreds of nations exhibit their ways and wonders of life, helping to bring about a better world of understanding.

0: fitting to this universal theme is Pepsi Cola. At this giant of fairs, they wanted to create a salute to UNICEF and the children of the world. And to create it, they went to the one man who was universally known in the world of entertainment, Walt Disney. The result, Walt Disney's It's a Small World, is an international kaleidoscope and tribute to the enchanting world of childhood. And here to tell you about this ride is Walt Disney.
1: Our exhibit called It's a Small World is a salute to the United Nations Children's Fund, a worldwide organization that is working for a better tomorrow by helping the children of today. Our musical fantasy features the songs and dances of youngsters from more than 100 nations, each singing in his own native language.
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Here we enter the children's world of imagination, fun, and laughter as we start our globe-circling tour in the Scandinavian country. During our voyage, we'll visit more than 100 lands. Let's see how many we can identify.

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Drop in on the Emerald Isle, land of shamrocks and leprechauns. A wee bagpiper welcomes us to Scotland. And jolly old England. The Wooden Shoe Children of Holland.

sunny Spain with Don Quixote and Sancho Panza. Italy with its leaning tower of Pisa and the gondolas of Venice. Ooh la la, this could only be gay Paris. Next, we pass through the Balkans and Greece into exotic Asia.

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And now into the falls to the southern tip of South America, the land of the penguins. Next, our safari climbs the highest mountains to call on the children of the Andes.

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1: It be too late to alter course, mateys. 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There be squalls ahead, and Davy Jones waiting for them what don't obey.

Thank you.

0: Where have ye of evil curses, says you? Properly warned ye be, says I. Who knows when that evil curse will strike the greedy beholders of this bewitched treasure?
1: Perhaps ye knows too much. Ye've seen the cursed treasure. Ye know where it be hidden. Now proceed at your own risk. These be the last friendly words ye'll hear. Ye may not survive to pass this way again.
2: Dead men tell, now tell.
3: Strike your colors, you bloomin' cockroaches! By thunder, we'll see you to Davy Jones! He needs persuasion, mates. Fire at will!
4: New shutouts, Captain! One clean through the mizzen
3: mast! Cut the ruddy wreckage away! Stand by as your guns bear! Surrender, you lily-livered lovers! Another broadside and you goes down with the tide! Give it to him again, lad! Aye, that'll show the bilge rats! Avast, you scurvy scum! Run up your white flag!
5: We will never surrender!
3: Very well, then! Give him a broadside! Pound him, lads! Pound him!
4: Down on number four, gun!
3: We're gonna sink your stinky ship, you! Take him below! Clear the decks, lad.
6: Pipe the lubber aloft, matey. Speak up, you bilge rat. Where be the treasure?
7: Do not tell him, Carlos. No.
4: Scuttle, you cockroach.
8: No, por favor, no!
6: Pipe him aloft again, matey.
7: Be brave, Carlos. Don't listen to him.
6: By gum, he'll talk, or do a fine dance at rope's end. Be that clear, senor?
7: Don't tell him, Carlos. Don't be chicken.
4: Scuttle the scum!
3: Scuttle the scum!
8: I am no chicken. I will not talk.
9: We anchor now, you swabbies. What be I offered for this winsome wench? Stout-hearted and corn-fed
10: she. It be a stouter by the pound.
9: Shift your cargo, dearie. 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
10: We watched already.
9: Belay there, you forecastle swab.
4: We watched already.
6: Avast there.
9: And now, you bilge rats, do I hear six? Who makes it six?
10: Six it be. Bottles of rum.
9: I'm not sponging for rum. It be gold I'm after. Strike your colors, you brazen wench. No need to expose your superstructure.
10: Hurry it up, boy. Come on now.
4: We want the rating.
6: Quiet, you
11: Oh, shiver me so. It's dead wore out, I'll be. A mite too fast these lock-footed wenches be for the likes of an old swag-bellied pirate such as I. Now, where be that fascinating little old treasure, eh? Heave to, mateys. Say, have you set your eyes on a bewitching maiden in your travels? Oh, she be a lively lassie, she were. Oh, I tell you true, it's sore I be to hoist me colors on the likes of that shy little wench. Favor, keep a weather eye open, mateys. I be willing to share, I be.
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2: Mangy mutt. Hit him with a soup bowl.
1: Here, doggy. Here, doggy. 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
2: Can't you reach any further, you stub-winged bilge rat?
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2: here
1: scare
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1: him.
2: Dearie. Come on, have a nice bone, eh? That's a good lad. Come on now.
1: Oh, steady now. Steady. Here, that's it. Tip the cape over his ruddy neck.
2: Pass there, Rover. 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Or that blasted pocket-picking pirate.
1: Bring old Bill them nice keys. 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
4: Here you be, Spot. 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

0: So, my fellow Americans, ask not what your country can do for you. Ask what you can do for your country. 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
1: I have a dream this afternoon that the brotherhood of man will become a reality in this day with this faith.
2: 40 feet down, 2.5, picking up some dust. 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Contact light. Okay, engine stop.
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I'm Dumbo's friend Timothy, the top mouse here on the Casey Jr. Circus train. Me and Casey got a lot to show you. But before we get rolling, your trainer's gonna make sure you're all seated inside your cages and cars. Okay, Casey, let's get this show on the road. All aboard!

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did it, Casey. 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That's where Peter Pan and Tinkerbell practice flying, but they're not out chasing Captain Hook. You know, Snow White got lost once here in the Black Forest. But we don't have to worry, because Casey knows a secret way out. Hey, slow down, Casey. We're back home again. Stay seated now till Casey stops. Oh, and you wild animals in the cages. Your trainer will be right there to let you out. Bye now. But we don't have to worry, because Casey knows a secret way out. Hey, slow down, Casey. We're back home again. Stay seated now till Casey stops. Oh, and you wild animals in the cages. Your trainer will be right there to let you out. Bye now.

Hello, everyone. Welcome aboard the Disneyland Railroad. We are now beginning a grand circle tour around the Magic Kingdom. We'll be stopping at Frontierland and Tomorrowland before reaching the exciting climax of our trip, a journey across the rim of the Grand Canyon and into the spectacular primeval world. Please remain seated throughout our trip, keeping your hands and legs safely inside the train. And no smoking, please. You're riding aboard one of four genuine steam-powered trains of the Disneyland Railroad. The forerunners of our trains were the celebrated pioneers of the rail that spanned our growing nation before the turn of the century. Now, don't be surprised if you hear the roar of a lion or the trumpet of a wild bull elephant, because we're riding through the jungles of Adventureland, one of seven themed lands here at Disneyland. Just past the tunnel up ahead is our first stop, Frontierland Station, gateway to the Old West. To the right of the station is New Orleans Square, which embraces the charm and elegance of old New Orleans as it was a century ago. If you'll be disembarking at Frontierland Station, please remain seated until our train comes to a complete stop. This is Frontierland and New Orleans Square, Frontierland Station. To those of you who have just joined us, welcome aboard. Please remain seated while the train is moving, and kindly keep your hands and arms inside the car. And no smoking, please. As we emerge from the tunnel, we'll be entering Bear Country, home of the Country Bear Jamboree. We're traveling alongside the rivers of America and heading into the true backwoods, back in time to the frontier as it was nearly a century ago. Life out here on the frontier was filled with challenges and hardships. The early settlers not only had to battle nature to survive, they also had to contend with river pirates and other outlaws. There across the river is proof. A settler's cabin is on fire. As we move further into the wilderness, keep an eye out for moose, elk, and deer along the water's edge. Walt Disney once said that Disneyland would never be completed as long as there is imagination left in the world. Well, imagination has gone to work again in the happiest land of all, the new Fantasyland. We're riding along the outskirts of that fairy tale village where you can enjoy new adventures with Peter Pan, Snow White, Mr. Toad, Pinocchio, and other favorite Disney characters. Just ahead is the enchanting home of It's a Small World, Walt Disney's salute to children around the globe. Here, happy children sing, dance, and celebrate the common bonds of people everywhere. In front of this colorful attraction are the topiary gardens, where plants grow in the shapes of some rather unusual animals. In the distance is the ice-capped Matterhorn Mountain. We're now leaving the land of fantasy and entering the world of the future, Tomorrowland. Throughout the years, Disneyland has showcased numerous innovations in entertainment and in transportation as well. For example, the first daily operating monorail system in the Western Hemisphere was introduced at Disneyland. Today, a third-generation monorail system glides above the Magic Kingdom, taking guests along a scenic 2.5-mile journey between Tomorrowland and the Disneyland Hotel. Winding above the roadways of the Autopia is the People Mover, another Disney-developed transportation system introduced right here in Tomorrowland. In 1981, a third-generation Wedway People Mover opened at Houston Intercontinental Airport. One day, a system like this may serve you in your own hometown. We're now approaching the Tomorrowland Station. After a brief stop, we'll travel through the Grand Canyon and then go back through eons of time to our primeval world. Please remain seated until the train comes to a complete stop. This is Tomorrowland. Tomorrowland Station.
To those of you joining us here, welcome aboard the Disneyland Railroad. Please remain seated while the train is moving, keeping your hands and arms inside the car. And no smoking, please. We're now about to travel along the rim of the Grand Canyon. All the animals, trees, and birds you will see are typical of those actually found there. Our train will then carry us back millions of years in time, back to a day when mighty dinosaurs ruled the swamps and marshes of the fantastic primeval world. And now, the Grand Canyon.

That's the spectacular Grand Canyon as we know it today. But it wasn't always that way. In fact, millions of years ago, warm primeval seas covered the region we call the Grand Canyon. Strange creatures crawled from the seas. And later, giant animals roamed over the swamps and marshes. Our ancestors never heard the sounds we're about to hear, nor saw the sights of this fantastic primeval world.

0: 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Thank you for traveling with us aboard the Disneyland Railroad, and we hope you have a wonderful visit here at the Magic Kingdom. 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

0: The people mover cars will travel four to a train. 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So all you must do is step aboard the nearest car, like stepping into your own automobile parked in your own driveway. And now that you're safely aboard, settle back in your seat and let's take a tour of Disneyland's new Tomorrowland aboard the Wedway People Mover, presented by Goodyear.
1: The doors of your car will close automatically. 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Thank you.
2: You are now beginning a grand circle tour of Tomorrowland aboard the People Mover, the first system of its kind in the world. 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
3: Unlike Disneyland's other lands, which are tied to man's past or present, Tomorrowland is a glimpse into man's future, a chance for guests to experience where man is going and why. Here are any number of attractions that will provide guests with thrills never before experienced. The Tomorrowland Rocket Jets, which guests can actually fly in a circular flight pattern some 60 feet above the ground. The Submarine Voyage, where guests can take a submarine on a journey to the North Pole. The Skyway to Fantasyland, which transports guests high above Disneyland from the land of the future to the happiest land of all. If you like to stay closer to Earth, then climb aboard the Swinging Carousel of America Sings, a magical joyride to Musicland, USA. Laughable members of the park's Animal Kingdom offer guests their unique renditions of traditional favorites of 200 years of American song. The People Mover has stopped temporarily. Please remain in your car and stay seated at all times. A host or hostess will be at your car momentarily. Thank you. In Adventure Through Inner Space, you'll experience the unique sensation of shrinking and explore the fascinating world of the atoms and molecules that make up a tiny snowflake.

0: 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Someday, the People Mover may be carrying you through stores and shopping malls in your own community. 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Inside this futuristic attraction, you'll rocket beyond our galaxy to the far reaches of outer space, bursting through a cosmic vapor curtain into the deep, dark void of super space, where distances are spanned at infinite speeds. Here, too, is another exciting space adventure, Mission to Mars. 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

0: 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But take heed. 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
1: We are now approaching the monorail station, where you can depart on a swift, scenic trip through Tomorrowland and to the Disneyland Hotel and back. This high-speed transportation system opened at Disneyland in 1959, the first daily operating monorail in the Western Hemisphere. We are now passing the Circle Vision Theater, where you can see America the Beautiful as you've never seen it before, all around you in a full circle motion picture. As we approach the People Mover station, you can see the colorful murals symbolizing the happy spirit of children in today's world and in tomorrow's.

0: Okay, okay. Now. These are the most modern methods. 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Oh, okay. Steady. There. All done, Mr. Jones. Good as new. Mr. Jones?
1: Next! Dr. Bitts, the next patient is ready.
2: Hello, Doctor.
0: Oh, fine. Please begin administering the laughing gas.
1: Gas on. Breathe deeply now. Open wide.
0: Flyers, nurse.
3: Flyers.
0: Thank you.
3: Flyers.
0: I don't know. This is going to be a nasty one. You're going to help me with this. One. Just grab on the back. Two. Okay. Let's get ready to set. Three. Well. Isn't that a pretty picture? Now, just look in the mirror. Isn't that beautiful?
4: Hey, you pulled the wrong tooth.
1: Dr. Bitts, your patient is ready. Open wide.
0: Thank you, nurse. Chisel, please.
1: Chisel, doctor.
0: Thank you. Eureka!
1: Next! Dr. Molaire, Dr. Bitts is ready to demonstrate on you. Ready?
0: Nurse, bit number seven, please.
4: Bit number seven. Bit number seven. Oh, bit
0: number seven. Slippery little devil, isn't it? Oops. You look good with three nostrils. There. Voila, as they say. All done. Well, thank you for volunteering, Dr. Molaire. Hey, Dr. Molaire? Doctor?

0: 'Twas a long time ago, longer now than it seems, in a place that perhaps you've seen in your dreams. For the story that you are about to be told began with the holiday worlds of old. I know you're curious to see what's inside. It's what happens when two holidays collide. Welcome, my friends, to our Christmas delight. Come witness a ghoulishly glorious sight. It's time for our holiday tale to begin. There's no turning back now. Please, come all the way in. Our holiday tale is a tale that's quite charming, but during this season, it's sometimes alarming. So relax and reflect. Feel free to take pause while we tell you a tale about dear Sandy Claus. Was the nightmare before Christmas, and all through the house, not a creature was peaceful, not even a mouse. The stockings, all hung by the chimney with care, when opened that morning, would cause such a scare. The children, nestled all snug in their beds, would have nightmares of monsters and skeleton heads.
1: Happy holidays, everyone!

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Jack Skellington came here from Halloween Town. You'll notice his handiwork scattered around. This year, he's decided to play Sandy Claus. But when Halloween creates Christmas, you might see a few

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Your sleigh will accommodate one or two more. We hope you're prepared for what Jack has in store. Don't pull down the bar. It will float down with ease. And remember, no flash photography. Please. Yes, down through the chimney, Jack flew like a bat, clutching his magical Sandy Claus sack. He ripped open the sack and, in moments it seems, created a Christmas you have in bad dreams. More rapid than vultures, the mansion was changed. All was soon covered, adorned, and deranged. And what to your wondering eyes disappears is Jack's little friend Zero, the ghost dog reindeer. Nothing here was forgotten. It all looks so pleasant. A coffin, Jack says, makes a fine Christmas present. A man-eating plant makes a wonderful wreath, as long as you don't get caught in its teeth.

0: Jack's holiday vision was unlike no other. So ring out the bells, there's more cheer to uncover.
1: On the 13th day of Christmas, my ghoul love gave to me 13 rings of power, embracing strength that never ends. 12 signs of the zodiac that rule the future and transcend. 11 candles floating, their scent of mystery in the air. 10 telling tea leaves that swirl with secrets yet to share.

0: source that is pure. 8 balls of knowledge that answer with a truth that is sure. 7 pearls of wisdom to keep my love bewitched to me. 6 mystic mirrors reflecting futures yet to be. On the 5th day of Christmas, my ghoul love gave to me 5 lucky charms to understand the right from wrong. 4 wheels of fortune to spin their rich and golden song. 3 lifelines extending help to those in need. 2 passion potions that love and romance may succeed. On the 1st day of Christmas, my ghoul love gave to me a star, a brilliant star for my fortune card tree.
1: With some treats and some games, you can make a scene merry. Why, even a gingerbread house could seem scary. All at once, happy haunts did materialize, like a nightmarish painting by Currier and Ives.

0: Fandy Claws worked his magic both outside and in. But one final touch made his bony face grin. Now what better gift on my friends to bestow than a graveyard that's covered in ghostly white snow?
1: It's Christmas! Have you been good this year? Ho, ho, ho!
2: What's this? Can you believe your eyes? I like this Christmas thing. C-Zero, I told you they would like my Christmas.
1: Fruitcake, anyone? Ho, ho, ho!
2: I really outdid myself this time. 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
1: Season greetings, everyone!

0: As Jack sprang to his sleigh, three hitchhikers he spied. They said, "Sandy Claus, may we please have a ride?" But Jack waved goodbye, for he could not stay. He had much to deliver before Christmas Day.
1: Merry Christmas, ooh.
0: May Jack's ghostly presence now follow you home, and stay in your heart where'er you may roam. For now you know what happens when holidays meet. You might get a trick or a holiday treat.
2: Merry Christmas, one and all!
3: Thank you, Sandy Claus, for bringing your cheer. Please hurry back. We can't wait till next year. And I heard him exclaim as he drove out of sight,
2: "This world will not forget my Christmas night!"
3: Hurry back! Hurry back!

0: Attention, please. All droids leaving the system must be cleared by customs control. Proof of ownership is required for all droid passengers.
1: Proof of ownership? We droids are made to suffer such indignities.
2: Kuchana kuchana, yoda yab yab hadaway judo, ikik pikik endor, judo ikik pikik gupta toto achipik, marichi niache kunda.
1: What is it now, R2? Don't get technical with me, what pressure? The fuel pressure? Well, why didn't you say so in the first place? Let me check. Yes, I am getting a rather high reading here. Oh, yes, R2. I'm shutting off the main line right now. Just you get back to fixing that motivator. These new transports are impossible.
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1: Well, you'll never get me to go back to that iceberg. I don't care how safe it is now, R2. Gives my motivators the chills just thinking about it. I'd rather be sent to the spice mines of Kessel than go back to Hoth.
4: Hey, you droids on trend.
1: 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I'd rather be sent to the spice mines of Kessel than go back to Hoth.
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1: Now see what you've done. 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
2: R2-D2, just what do you think you're doing? Get back to work before they deactivate you. Yes, I think they would. And hurry up. They'll be needing this transport any moment now. No, I don't feel sorry for you at all. Well, how should I know what's wrong with a ship? I am an interpreter, not an astromech. However, you might just check the logic circuits. Sometimes I think these new transports have a mind of their own.
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2: 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I thought we were doomed for sure. But we did survive. Somehow. Thank you, R2. I don't know what I'd do without you either.
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2: 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Laser cannons. Check. I said check, R2. Shut them down before you blow up the whole place. Sometimes, R2, I can't understand your logic at all. No, not at all.
0: We'd like to continue the boarding of Flight 55 to Endor. All passengers holding confirmed tickets may board at this time through gate number 3. Thank you.
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2: Yes, I know exactly what I'm doing. 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

0: Me too. I'm getting a critical reading on your laser cannon. Shut down immediately.
1: 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Oh, what have I done? We're doomed! Deactivate the cannon circuits! No, disconnect them all! Oh, thank the Masons!
2: Your attention, please, for the following gate announcements. Flight 704, local service to Endor, will now depart through gate number 4. Flight 1082, the Endor Express, will now depart through gate number 1. 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
6: Monitor circuits continue to detect a decrease in production activities in Droid Sector 2. Shutdown procedures will begin in 60 seconds unless output increases immediately.
7: Excuse me, please, but you'll have to check that excess baggage. Huh? Oh, I'm terribly sorry. I didn't realize that was your husband. Sorry, Chief. My senses were out of focus there for a second. Hiya, folks. I'm G214. I run this operation. Now, if there's anything I can help you with... Hey, you over there. I'm talking to you. Could you creatures please give me your undivided attention for a moment? Thank you. Some of you are probably wondering how many passengers are flying with Star Tours today. Well, let me see. There's 1, 2, 3, 4... Do you want me to include you? Okay. 5, 6, stop back and check with me later. This could take a while. 7,
6: now function
7: 8, 9,
6: in sector
7: 10.
6: 2. Now function in sector 2. All droids will be shut down for reloading of labor programs. Stand by for power disconnect.
7: Well, it's break time. Wait, I didn't mean that literally.
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8: 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Galactic regulations require that all carry-on items be safely stowed beneath your seat. 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You'll be boarding in just a few moments. Thank you, and have a pleasant tour.
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It was my first flight, and I'm still getting used to my programming.

This is Spaceship Earth Control. On behalf of Siemens, welcome aboard. On the map in front of you, please show us where you're from while we input your time travel coordinates.

0: Now locate the monitor overhead to the right. Make sure your face is clearly visible and wait for the flash. Good. Sending photo to the future. All systems are go. Linking you now to your guide.
1: Like a grand and miraculous spaceship, our planet has sailed through the universe of time. And for a brief moment, we have been among its passengers. But where are we going? And what kind of future will we discover there? Surprisingly, the answers lie in our past. Since the dawn of recorded history, we've been inventing the future one step at a time. So, let's travel back in time together. I'll show you how our ancestors created the world we know today. And then it will be your turn to create the world of tomorrow. Here, in this hostile world, is where our story begins. We are alone, struggling to survive, until we learn to communicate with one another. Now we can hunt as a team and survive together.

It takes 15,000 years to come up with the next bright idea. Recording our knowledge on cave walls. There was only one small problem. When we moved, the recorded knowledge stayed behind.

ancient Egypt, because something is about to happen here that will change the future forever. This unknown Egyptian pounding reeds flat is inventing papyrus, a sort of paper. Papyrus, in turn, creates better record keeping of plans, designs, and unfortunately, taxes. But it also brings with it the dawn of great civilizations.

this point, each civilization has its own form of writing, which none of the others can understand. But the Phoenicians, who trade with all of them, have a solution. They create a simple common alphabet, adaptable to most languages. Remember how easy it was to learn your ABCs? Thank the Phoenicians.

0: The ancient Greeks were great inventors of the future. First, they established public schools, and then begin teaching an intriguing new subject called mathematics. And with math comes mechanical technology and the birth of the high-tech life we enjoy today.
1: Θεωρήσουμε πως η μαθηματική είναι ένα νόσο και η έννοια κατέσχουν

With lessons learned from the Greeks, the Romans create a powerful empire. To move their armies around, they build a system of roads all over the known world. Rome built the first World Wide Web, and it's leading us into the future. But then we hit a roadblock. Rome falls, and the great library of Alexandria in Egypt is burned. Much of our learning is destroyed, lost forever.

There are copies of some of these books in the libraries of the Middle East, being watched over by Arab and Jewish scholars. Call it the first backup system. The books are saved, and with them our dreams of the future.

0: Robotics made it easier to invent the future in every field. And the result is an incredible explosion of innovation we call the Renaissance.
1: Romani momento, e tibi erunt artes, pacis quae imponere volent, pacere subiectis, et develare superos, excludent agnes virantia moies era, credo.

wars were just the beginning. Now communication technology races headlong into the future. And soon people all over the world are sharing life's most important moments faster than ever before.

0: By now, we're all communicating from anywhere on Earth. And in 1969, from somewhere else.
1: It's one small step for man, one giant leap for mankind.
0: To send a man to the moon, we had to invent a new language, spoken not by man, but by computers. At first, very large, very expensive computers,

everyone could have one of these amazing machines in their own house. There's just one problem. They're as big as a house. The solution comes in, of all places, a garage in California. Young people with a passion for shaping the future put the power of the computer in everyone's hands. Together, we form a super network that glows with billions of interactions. And once again, we stand on the brink of a new renaissance.

in history, all of us can have a say about the kind of world we want to live in. The choices we have made for the past 30,000 years have been inventing the future one day at a time. And now, it's your turn. Let's have some fun creating the future, shall we? On your computer screen, answer a few questions for us. Then we'll show you a new world.

0: believe your future is just about ready. Let's take a look, shall we?
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the next 30,000 years on Spaceship Earth. 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
1: By the mark. 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
0: Engine room, ahead three quarters.
2: Howdy, folks. This is your captain speaking. I'd like to welcome you aboard the Mark Twain, Queen of the Riverboats. Our journey today will take us up the rivers of America and into the western frontier. Along the way, I'll be pointing out some interesting sights and telling you a few stories. So just relax now and enjoy the trip. And remember, I run a clean riverboat here. That means no eating, no drinking, and especially no gambling on board. Off the port bow is New Orleans Square. We'll have to be careful through here. Notorious pirates have been known to plunder passing riverboats. You hear some colorful stories when you've been on the river as long as me. Take that old mansion up ahead there. Well, some folks claim that it's haunted. And they say if you listen real close, well, you can hear the ghosts a moaning and a groaning. Off the starboard bow is Tom Sawyer Island. It's a great spot for climbing rocks and exploring caves. But you gotta watch yourself in those caves. You can get lost real easy. Just ask Tom Sawyer and Becky Thatcher. Heck, you can even ask old Injun Joe. If you can find him, he went in those caves and he never come out. But I hear his ghost is still in there, just lurking about in the darkness. There's been a lot of commotion in these parts lately. Seems they're building Critter Country a whole new mountain. Splash Mountain, they call it. And I hear tell that Brer Bear, Brer Fox, and even Brer Rabbit are all gonna live there. The rumor says Splash Mountain will be the biggest, the wettest, the fastest and the wildest flume ride anyone's ever seen. Well, you can see for yourself when it opens early in 1989. A few years back, an old trapper brought his trained bears out here and opened the Country Bear Playhouse. But those pesky Bruins, well, they proved to be nothing but trouble. They took over the place, and now they're doing the show their own way. Well, folks say that those bears can sing and dance and, well, even tell jokes. As I said before, when you've been on the river for a few years, well, you hear a lot of tall tales. We just passed Fort Wilderness, the last outpost of civilization on the river.
1: Mark three. Mark Twain.
2: The waters are pretty shallow on this part of the river. But that ain't nothing to worry about on account of our flat hull. It sits only about 2 feet into the water. That means that we can go on rivers that are just too shallow for most boats. Here in the backwoods territory, you don't see much civilization. Just miles and miles of wilderness with only a few homesteads. And even fewer towns. Well, I'll be. Here's one of those homesteads now. Old Jed there's been supplying moonshine to the keelboats for, a few months now, and he said his business was just about to catch fire. It looks like he was right. Before steamships come along, supplies had to be hauled up the river by them no-good keelboats. A trip back then used to drag on for several months, but now, thanks to riverboats, it takes only a week. I guess that's why you don't see many of them keelboats on the river these days. Oh, except maybe to pick up some of Jed's moonshine. Over there on the island is a rare sight. It's an Indian burial ground. Braves who fall in battle are brought here and placed atop those poles. Sometimes, late at night, you can see Indians coming down to pay their respects. Those tracks off the port side lead to Big Thunder Mountain, to where gold was found a few years back. Indian legends say that evil spirits haunt the area. Well, the miners are starting to believe that, what with all the runaway trains that have been hurtling down the mountain lately. Speaking of trains, well, there's one that's run into a pile of trouble. Up ahead is Big Thunder Falls, the last sign of wilderness in these parts. And just ahead is the landing, where our journey ends. I'd like to thank you all for joining us on the Mark Twain. As for those tales about evil spirits and haunted mansions and singing bears, well, you'll just have to find out the truth of them for yourself. One last thing. A riverboat arrival has always been a big event here in Frontierland. Hundreds of cheering and clapping people usually line the dock to welcome our steamship into port. Well, they're usually cheering and clapping. Once again, thanks for joining us on the Mark Twain. We're glad you come aboard.
0: Approach levee at 1/4 steam. 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
1: A visitor? 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Well, by all means, introduce us.

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0: Zalakatula, Zalakazim, let the dream now begin!
1: Why, hello, everyone! Your gifts have arrived!
2: Yeah, of course! We've got some big surprises for you!

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1: Who wants to see a princess kiss a dashing prince?
0: Or laugh at lots of silly jokes and funny little tricks.
2: You'll marvel at a hero who's so brave and true.
1: Well, don't despair.
3: Quite contrary.
0: We have them all for you.
1: Cause a little gift of love is more than anyone knew.
0: Oh. That will always be with you.
1: Now there's one more gift.
0: Can we save the best for last? Come on, let's go get it.
1: This is so exciting.
4: Here's a gift they'll never forget. And as for you, not a word. You wouldn't want to spoil my little surprise, would you?
1: Don't you just love surprises?
0: I sure do!
1: Hurry up, Donald! Now close your eyes!
0: It's gonna be a blast!
5: Special delivery!

0: that romantic?
1: Oh, it sure was.
2: How what should be going on?
0: Oh, Donald.
2: Let's open this one.
3: Hey, Donald, if you want fun, let's open this one. Who out there thinks we should open this funny gift? Gorge! Then this one it is. Here we go!
0: Somebody need a good laugh?
3: Yep, and he's right here.

0: ยเฮ้ย
1: Time for the big finish! Come on, everybody!
2: Everybody has a laughing face! Laughing face! Now, ho, ho!

0: Hilarious! That was funny!
1: Gosh, it sure is nice to know that when things get a little scary, you can always count on your friends to make everything all right. Woo-hoo-hoo. Oh, I almost forgot. There's one more gift. Oh, boy!
2: You're well when you're looky there.
0: I'm proud! Come on!
3: Hello, my dear.
4: Hello.
3: You too.
4: Hello.
3: How are you?
5: You in the back. Hello.
1: Come on, everybody.

Temperature control, we're leaving now. Hello, everyone. Welcome aboard the Disneyland monorail. We're now beginning a one-way journey to the Disneyland Resort Hotels. For your safety, please keep your hands and arms inside the cabin and remain seated at all times. And no smoking, please. You are now riding aboard a Mark V monorail, the newest generation of Disneyland monorails. The original monorails, which were introduced here in 1959, were part of the first daily operating monorail system in the Western Hemisphere. Since that time, this system has served as a model for urban transportation in communities around the world. Walt Disney once said that Disneyland would never be completed as long as there was imagination left in the world. And today, you'll be getting a bird's eye view of that imagination at work. Right here in Tomorrowland, Disney Imagineers are creating exciting new attractions and adventures that will take you to new worlds of imagination beginning in spring 1998. Winding below us are the tracks of one of these new adventures. Beginning next year, you'll be able to embark on a thrilling high-speed race across Tomorrowland in a sleek five-passenger car. Elsewhere in Tomorrowland, you'll be able to literally touch the future at Innoventions, a fascinating showcase for tomorrow's products and technologies. Nearby, at the Imagination Institute, you'll become part of a most unusual science experiment as Professor Wayne Szalinski demonstrates his incredible shrinking machine in Honey, I Shrunk the Audience. Throughout Tomorrowland, you'll discover a whole new world of attractions, live shows, shops, and dining experiences that will take you into imagination and beyond. Now traveling alongside Harbor Boulevard, the route you probably use to enter Disneyland today. When Disneyland opened in 1955, this busy thoroughfare was a small two-lane road surrounded by orange groves. Time has certainly brought a lot of changes to this area, but the biggest change is yet to come. Just ahead, in the Disneyland guest parking area, is the future home of Disney's California Adventure, an all-new 55-acre theme park and resort that celebrates the fun and diversity of America's Golden State. From the natural wonders of the California landscape to the glitter of Hollywood and the seaside amusement parks of yesteryear, Disney's California Adventure will offer a whole new world of discovery and entertainment. Linking Disney's California Adventure to the rest of the Disneyland Resort will be a bustling outdoor promenade where visitors can enjoy shopping, dining, and entertainment under California skies. We hope you'll join us in 2001 to experience the magic of Disney's California Adventure. In just a few moments, we'll be

0: making a brief stop at the Disneyland Resort Hotels, the home away from home for many of our Disneyland guests. 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
0: 10-4. 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
0: 10-4 control. To those of you who have just joined us, welcome aboard the Disneyland monorail. For your safety, we ask that you keep your hands and arms inside the cabin during our journey. Remain seated at all times, and no smoking, please. We're now en route to Tomorrowland on our own Highway in the Sky, which will give us a bird's eye view of the Disneyland Resort. Since its opening in 1955, Disneyland has continued to grow and change, adding new shows, attractions, and even new lands. Just to the right of the train, in what is now the guest parking area, will be the biggest change yet. It's Disney's California Adventure, an entirely new resort area that will include a 55-acre theme park, a luxury resort hotel, and a bustling entertainment center. We hope you'll join us in 2001 to experience the newest generation in Disney entertainment. To the left of the monorail is the main entrance of Disneyland. Beyond it is Main Street, USA, a nostalgic look at small-town America as it was nearly a century ago. Before we enter Disneyland, the engineer would like to say a few words.
2: Good afternoon and welcome aboard Monorail Purple. These are my few words, and now a moment of silence.
0: We're about to enter Disneyland. Some of the clearances are pretty tight up ahead, so please keep your hands and arms inside the cabin.

0: This is Tomorrowland, a land inspired by science fact and science fantasy. Directly below us is the Autopia, where almost anyone can get behind the wheel of a sports car and no driver's license is required. The shimmering waters below belong to Submarine Lagoon, where Disneyland's own fleet of research subs takes you on a fascinating voyage through the world of liquid space. Across the way are the icy peaks of Matterhorn Mountain, home of the abominable snowman and the world's most famous bobsled run. Winding below us are the tracks of what will soon be one of Tomorrowland's most thrilling adventures. Beginning in spring 1998, sleek five-passenger vehicles will race across these beamways on a high-speed journey over Tomorrowland. Just ahead and to the right of the train are the pastel spires of one of Disney's most beloved attractions, It's a Small World. And beyond it is the entrance to one of the wackiest neighborhoods around, Mickey's Toontown. We are now riding along the outskirts of Fantasyland, the happiest kingdom of them all. Here you'll find adventures inspired by favorite Disney characters and stories. As we circle Matterhorn Mountain, I'd like to remind you to please keep your hands and arms safely inside the monorail. We are now approaching the Tomorrowland Monorail Station, our final destination.
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We are traveling to Disney's Grand Floridian Resort and Spa. Thank you. Coming up on the lagoon side is Disney's Wedding Pavilion. Couples may exchange vows in a fairy tale setting complete with a picturesque backdrop of Cinderella Castle. We are now stopping at Disney's Grand Floridian Resort and Spa, a Victorian-style hotel offering the modern conveniences of a full-service spa and health club. For dinner, we invite you to experience the casual elegance of Citrico's, Walt Disney World's newest dining adventure. 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Ladies and gentlemen, please hold on to the handrails and stay clear of the doors until our train stops completely. This is Disney's Grand Floridian Resort and Spa. Our next stop is the Magic Kingdom with continuing service to Disney's Contemporary Resort and the Transportation and Ticket Center. Ladies and gentlemen, please gather your personal belongings and watch your head and step as you exit. Please assist small children by the hand. If there are guests waiting to board your car, please move across to make room for everyone. For those of you standing, please hold on to the handrails and stay clear of the doors. They will be closing in a moment. Thank you. Ladies and gentlemen, please continue to move across your car to make room for everyone and kindly offer available seating to those needing special assistance. If you're standing, please hold on to the handrails and stay clear of the doors. The monorail will depart momentarily. Thank you.

0: Please stand clear of the doors. Por favor, manténganse alejado de las puertas.
1: To those guests who've just joined us, welcome. Our next stop is the Magic Kingdom. For those of you standing, please hold on to the handrails throughout our journey and stay clear of the doors. 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Ladies and gentlemen, we are approaching our station at the entrance to Main Street, USA, gateway to the seven themed lands of the Magic Kingdom. Smoking is not permitted at the Magic Kingdom except in designated areas. Please consult your guide map or ask a cast member for the location of designated smoking areas. If you are exiting, please hold on to the handrails and stay clear of the doors until the monorail stops completely and the doors open. For those of you remaining on board, our next stop will be Disney's Contemporary Resort with continuing service to the Transportation and Ticket Center and Disney's Polynesian Resort. If you are traveling to any other Walt Disney World Resort hotel, buses and watercraft depart from this station. If you are traveling to Epcot, please remain on board. You'll need to change trains just two stops away at the Transportation and Ticket Center. Ladies and gentlemen, on behalf of the cast of the Walt Disney World Resort, we'd like to welcome you to the Magic Kingdom. Ladies and gentlemen, please watch your head and step as you exit, and please assist small children by the hand. If there are guests waiting to board your car, please move across to make room for everyone.

0: 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Por favor, manténganse alejado de las puertas.
1: To our new passengers, we welcome you aboard our highway in the sky and hope you've enjoyed the Magic Kingdom. During our travels, please hold on to the handrails and stay clear of the doors. For the comfort of others, no smoking, please. Thank you. We are traveling to Disney's Contemporary Resort. Coming up on the left-hand side of our forward motion is Disney's Racquet Club, one of three clay court facilities including Disney's Grand Floridian Resort and Spa and Disney's Wide World of Sports. We are approaching Disney's Contemporary Resort, where on the Grand Canyon Concourse you can start your day with Chef Mickey's character breakfast. For a panoramic view of Walt Disney World, the California Grill, located on the 15th floor, offers an exquisite array of fine dining experiences, with each meal prepared on stage as a specialty of the house. Ladies and gentlemen, we're approaching the Grand Canyon Concourse Station. For those of you standing, please hold on to the handrails and stay clear of the doors until the monorail stops completely and the doors open. If you are exiting, please gather your belongings and watch your head and step. Please assist small children by the hand. For those of you remaining on board, our next stop is the Transportation and Ticket Center, with continuing service to Disney's Polynesian and Grand Floridian resorts.

This is Disney's Contemporary Resort. If you are exiting, please watch your head and step. Please assist small children by the hand. If there are guests waiting to board your car, please move across to make room for everyone. Please offer available seating to those needing special assistance. If you're standing, please hold on to the handrails and stay clear of the doors. They will be closing in a moment. Thank you. Ladies and gentlemen, as you board, please continue moving across your car to make room for everyone. Please offer available seating to those needing special assistance. If you're standing, please hold on to the handrails and stay clear of the doors. The monorail will depart momentarily. Thank you.

0: 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Por favor, manténganse alejado de las puertas.
1: If you've just joined us, welcome aboard. We are traveling to the Transportation and Ticket Center. For those of you standing, please hold on to the handrails throughout our journey and stay clear of the doors. For the comfort of others, no smoking, please. Thank you. Our next stop will be the Transportation and Ticket Center, which includes Magic Kingdom car and bus parking. To the right is the Disney-created Seven Seas Lagoon. To the left is Bay Lake. Nestled on the shores of Bay Lake are Disney's Fort Wilderness Resort and Campground and Disney's Wilderness Lodge. Ladies and gentlemen, we're approaching the Transportation and Ticket Center, which includes Magic Kingdom car and bus parking. If you're traveling to Epcot, please exit here and follow the overhead directional signs. Separate bus transportation is provided to Disney's Animal Kingdom, the Disney MGM Studios, Disney's Fort Wilderness Resort and Campground, and Disney's Wilderness Lodge. Smoking is not permitted at Walt Disney World theme parks and water parks except in designated areas. 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Ladies and gentlemen, if you're standing, please hold on to the handrails and stay clear of the doors until the monorail stops and the doors open. If this concludes your visit to the Walt Disney World Resort, we hope you've had a wonderful time and will return home safely. 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Once again, if you're traveling to Epcot, Disney's Animal Kingdom, the Disney MGM Studios, or Magic Kingdom car and bus parking, please exit here. Should you need additional assistance, a host or hostess will be happy to help you. Thank you.
0: Please stand clear of the doors. Por favor, manténganse alejado de las puertas.
1: Welcome aboard the Walt Disney World Express Monorail, our highway in the sky to the Magic Kingdom. For those of you standing, please hold on to the handrails throughout our journey and stay clear of the doors. For the comfort of others, no smoking, please. Thank you. We are circling the Disney-created Seven Seas Lagoon. Rising from the Magic Kingdom, on the opposite shore is Cinderella Castle. You can also see Disney's Mountain Range, Big Thunder Mountain and Splash Mountain in Frontierland, and Space Mountain in Tomorrowland. To the right-hand side on the shores of Bay Lake is Disney's Wilderness Lodge, which captures the spirit of the National Park Service lodges built in the West during the early part of this century. Also on Bay Lake, you can enjoy a natural setting at Disney's Fort Wilderness Resort and Campground. More outdoor recreation can be found at River Country, Disney's version of the old-fashioned swimming hole. Discovery Island, an 11-acre zoological park, is located in the center of Bay Lake. Launches to Discovery Island depart from Disney's Fort Wilderness Resort and Campground, the Magic Kingdom, and Disney's Contemporary Resort. We are entering Disney's Contemporary Resort, where on the Grand Canyon Concourse you can start your day with Chef Mickey's character breakfast. For a panoramic view of Walt Disney World, the California Grill, located on the 15th floor, offers an exquisite array of fine dining experiences, with each meal prepared on stage as a specialty of the house. While your group is together, now is a great time to pick a place to meet if you become separated in the park. Should you become separated, stop by City Hall on Main Street, USA for assistance. Guest relations at City Hall can also help you plan your day, make dining arrangements, or provide a special guided tour of the Magic Kingdom. In front of the Magic Kingdom is Disney's Walk Around the World, a pathway that will eventually stretch more than 3.5 miles around the Seven Seas Lagoon. Each stone in the pathway commemorates the name and year of an individual guest visit or an entire family vacation at Walt Disney World. Ladies and gentlemen, we're approaching our station at the entrance to Main Street, USA, gateway to the seven themed lands of the Magic Kingdom. If you're standing, please hold on to the handrails and stay clear of the doors until the monorail stops completely and the doors open. Ladies and gentlemen, this is the Magic Kingdom Monorail Station. On behalf of the cast of the Walt Disney World Resort, we'd like to welcome you to the Magic Kingdom. Ladies and gentlemen, please collect your belongings and watch your head and step. Please assist small children by the hand. Once again, we hope you enjoy the Magic Kingdom. As you board, please move across your car to make room for everyone, and kindly offer available seating to those needing special assistance. If you're standing, please hold on to the handrails and stay clear of the automatic doors. They will be closing in a moment. Thank you. We will be traveling to the Transportation and Ticket Center. If you are traveling to Disney's Contemporary, Polynesian, or Grand Floridian resorts, please exit this monorail. The monorail on the opposite side of this station services our resort hotels. For assistance, please ask a monorail host or hostess. If you are standing, please hold on to the handrails and stay clear of the doors. They will be closing in a moment. The monorail will depart momentarily for the Transportation and Ticket Center. Thank you. Welcome aboard the Walt Disney World Express Monorail to the Transportation and Ticket Center. For those of you standing, please hold on to the handrails throughout our journey and stay clear of the doors. For the comfort of others, no smoking, please. Thank you. We hope you've enjoyed the Magic Kingdom. Within the 47 square miles of the Walt Disney World Resort, you'll discover much more entertainment and recreation for all ages. Each themed Disney resort features daytime and nighttime activities. 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We also invite you to experience River Country, Typhoon Lagoon, and Blizzard Beach, our themed water parks. Coming up on the Lagoon Side is Disney's Grand Floridian Resort and Spa. 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Each night here on the Seven Seas Lagoon, we present our Electrical Water Pageant. This shimmering musical parade features King Neptune and other creatures of the deep. Located between Disney's Grand Floridian and Polynesian resorts is Disney's Wedding Pavilion. Couples may exchange vows in a fairy tale setting, complete with the picturesque backdrop of Cinderella Castle. Experience a South Seas Island adventure at Disney's Polynesian Resort. Inside the Great Ceremonial House, you can enjoy breakfast with Minnie Mouse or a unique dining experience at Ohana. Other evening entertainment includes the Polynesian Luau Dinner Show and the Neverland Club, a supervised dinner buffet for children. Ladies and gentlemen, we are approaching the Transportation and Ticket Center. This includes all sections of the Magic Kingdom car and bus parking lot. If you are traveling to Epcot, please exit here and board the monorail at the connecting monorail station. Separate bus transportation is provided to Disney's Animal Kingdom, the Disney MGM Studios, Typhoon Lagoon, and Downtown Disney, which includes the Marketplace, Pleasure Island, and the West Side. Buses also travel to Disney's Fort Wilderness Resort and Campground and Disney's Wilderness Lodge. Should you need additional assistance, a host or hostess will be happy to help you. This monorail will be returning to the Magic Kingdom. Ladies and gentlemen, if you're standing, please hold on to the handrails and stay clear of the doors until the monorail stops completely and the doors open. If this concludes your visit to the Walt Disney World Resort, we hope you've had a wonderful time and will return home safely. This is the Transportation and Ticket Center. Thank you for traveling with us. Ladies and gentlemen, please collect your belongings and watch your head and step as you exit. Please assist small children by the hand. Thank you.

0: Wesley Studios has a whole lot of different things to offer.
1: My sister and my cousin, Sarah and Amy, are into the princesses and the roller coasters. My cousin Laura and I are into the thrills, the thrills.
0: Well, let's see. I sat next to my mom, who was like, ah! And she was, poor thing, she was terrified.
1: The moms, they're into the shows. They really like the shows, like The Little Mermaid, Beauty and the Beast. David, I don't know what David does.
0: So whatever your taste, whether you like rides, sci-fi, movies, shopping, classic Hollywood, new Hollywood, food, it's all here. And the atmosphere is wonderful.
2: 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The excitement of television. The power of music. 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
3: Disney Studios is about being a part of it all. You just feel like when you walk down the main boulevard that you're right there in Hollywood.
2: Welcome to the Disney Studios, packed with the very best that showbiz has to offer. So who wants to be a star? Here's your cue. We'll start with the Twilight Zone Tower of Terror, an out-of-control elevator ride through 13 floors of fright. You actually fall faster than the force of gravity. Up and down, down and up. For anyone who's already done it, we've got good news. We've made it worse. Now it's completely random, so you never know what the fear has in store.
4: My sister, Melissa, she keeps pretty calm, but I know she's pretty scared because she's grabbing onto my hand the whole time.
5: I got scared. It's very dark. And then they shoot you down, you fall out of your seat. Quite fun.
6: 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I get on it and I hold tight and I just drop with the rest of them.
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12: 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And Abby was pulled out. 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
2: And when night falls, don't miss Fantasmic, where Sorcerer Mickey takes on some wicked villains in an explosive live extravaganza.
15: The Fantasmic show has to be seen to be believed. I can't tell you. Come and see it. I've never seen a lake on fire before. And dragons, music, fireworks, incredible.
2: This is a day that's sure to score rave reviews with everyone. An epic day of showbiz dazzle at the Disney Studios.

Welcome aboard the Walt Disney World Express Monorail, our highway in the sky to the Magic Kingdom. For those of you standing, please hold on to the handrails throughout our journey and stay clear of the doors. For the comfort of others, no smoking please. Thank you. We are circling the Disney-created Seven Seas Lagoon. Rising from the Magic Kingdom, on the opposite shore is Cinderella Castle. You can also see Disney's Mountain Range, Big Thunder Mountain and Splash Mountain in Frontierland, and Space Mountain in Tomorrowland. To the right-hand side on the shores of Bay Lake is Disney's Wilderness Lodge, which captures the spirit of the National Park Service lodges built in the West during the early part of this century. Also on Bay Lake, you can enjoy a natural setting at Disney's Fort Wilderness Resort and Campground. More outdoor recreation can be found at River Country, Disney's version of the old-fashioned swimming hole. Discovery Island, an 11-acre zoological park, is located in the center of Bay Lake. Launches to Discovery Island depart from Disney's Fort Wilderness Resort and Campground, the Magic Kingdom, and Disney's Contemporary Resort. We are entering Disney's Contemporary Resort, where on the Grand Canyon Concourse you can start your day with Chef Mickey's character breakfast. For a panoramic view of Walt Disney World, the California Grill, located on the 15th floor, offers an exquisite array of fine dining experiences, with each meal prepared on stage as a specialty of the house. While your group is together, now is a great time to pick a place to meet if you become separated in the park. Should you become separated, stop by City Hall on Main Street, USA for assistance. Guest relations at City Hall can also help you plan your day, make dining arrangements, or provide a special guided tour of the Magic Kingdom. In front of the Magic Kingdom is Disney's Walk Around the World, a pathway that will eventually stretch more than 3.5 miles around the Seven Seas Lagoon. Each stone in the pathway commemorates the name and year of an individual guest visit or an entire family vacation at Walt Disney World. Ladies and gentlemen, we're approaching our station at the entrance to Main Street, USA, gateway to the 7 themed lands of the Magic Kingdom. If you're standing, please hold on to the handrails and stay clear of the doors until the monorail stops completely and the doors open. Ladies and gentlemen, this is the Magic Kingdom Monorail Station. On behalf of the cast of the Walt Disney World Resort, we'd like to welcome you to the Magic Kingdom. Ladies and gentlemen, please collect your belongings and watch your head and step. Please assist small children by the hand. Once again, we hope you enjoy the Magic Kingdom. As you board, please move across your car to make room for everyone and kindly offer available seating to those needing special assistance. If you're standing, please hold on to the handrails and stay clear of the automatic doors. They will be closing in a moment. Thank you. We will be traveling to the Transportation and Ticket Center. If you are traveling to Disney's Contemporary, Polynesian, or Grand Floridian resorts, please exit this monorail. The monorail on the opposite side of this station services our resort hotels. For assistance, please ask a monorail host or hostess. If you are standing, please hold on to the handrails and stay clear of the doors. They will be closing in a moment. The monorail will depart momentarily for the Transportation and Ticket Center. Thank you. Welcome aboard the Walt Disney World Express Monorail to the Transportation and Ticket Center. For those of you standing, please hold on to the handrails throughout our journey and stay clear of the doors. For the comfort of others, no smoking please. Thank you. We hope you've enjoyed the Magic Kingdom. Within the 47 square miles of the Walt Disney World Resort, you'll discover much more entertainment and recreation for all ages. Each themed Disney resort features daytime and nighttime activities. 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

0: 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Other evening entertainment includes the Polynesian Luau Dinner Show and the Neverland Club, a supervised dinner buffet for children. Ladies and gentlemen, we are approaching the Transportation and Ticket Center. This includes all sections of the Magic Kingdom car and bus parking lot. If you are traveling to Epcot, please exit here and board the monorail at the connecting monorail station. Separate bus transportation is provided to Disney's Animal Kingdom, the Disney MGM Studios, Typhoon Lagoon, and Downtown Disney, which includes the Marketplace, Pleasure Island, and the West Side. Buses also travel to Disney's Fort Wilderness Resort and Campground and Disney's Wilderness Lodge. Should you need additional assistance, a host or hostess will be happy to help you. This monorail will be returning to the Magic Kingdom. Ladies and gentlemen, if you're standing, please hold on to the handrails and stay clear of the doors until the monorail stops completely and the doors open. If this concludes your visit to the Walt Disney World Resort, we hope you've had a wonderful time and will return home safely. This is the Transportation and Ticket Center. Thank you for traveling with us. Ladies and gentlemen, please collect your belongings and watch your head and step as you exit. Please assist small children by the hand. Thank you.
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1: 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Nearby is Disney's A-framed Contemporary Resort. 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We are traveling to Epcot. 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Its 300 acres are divided into two worlds, Future World and World Showcase. Future World offers fascinating explorations into realms of energy, transportation, and imagination. You'll also find adventures in communications, sea exploration, food production, and other vital topics. World Showcase is a community of nations, highlighting the accomplishments and cultures of people around the world. On the banks of the 40-acre World Showcase Lagoon are Mexico, Norway, China, Germany, Italy, the American Adventure, Japan, Morocco, France, the United Kingdom, and Canada. Young adults from each nation represented in World Showcase are among your hosts, making this a true international exchange. Beyond the trees ahead and to the right-hand side of our forward motion is Spaceship Earth. This 18-story geosphere marks the entrance to Epcot. Inside Spaceship Earth, time machine vehicles take you through the evolution of human communications from a distant yesterday to the dawn of tomorrow. Coming up behind Spaceship Earth is Innoventions. Inside this hands-on area, you can explore and interact with the ever-changing technologies and products that may be used for everyday living in the near future. To the opposite side is the Universe of Energy. Inside, you'll find Ellen's Energy Adventure, hosted by Ellen DeGeneres and Bill Nye the Science Guy. Next is the Wonders of Life, where you'll discover Body Wars, which takes you on an amazing trip through the human body. 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

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Coming into view is World Showcase. Directly across from us on the far shore of the World Showcase Lagoon is our host pavilion, the American Adventure. The glass pyramids are the gateway to your journey into imagination. Inside, you can find the 3D adventure, Honey, I Shrunk the Audience. Join Professor Wayne Szalinski as he receives the Inventor of the Year Award for his incredible shrinking machine. Next is the land, where you'll discover creative partnerships between people and the land around the world. In the living seas, you can descend via hydrolator to Seabase Alpha and navigate the largest, most spectacular coral reef environment ever created by humankind. This year, Epcot is celebrating the 25th anniversary of the Walt Disney World Resort, and we've invited the whole world to join in the fun. To all our returning guests of honor, we thank you for coming back to share the magic with us during this momentous 25th anniversary celebration. Also, welcome to all our first-time guests. You've picked a great year to be here. Ladies and gentlemen, this is the Epcot Monorail Station. Please hold on to the handrails and stay clear of the doors until the monorail stops completely and the doors open. On behalf of the cast of the Walt Disney World Resort, we'd like to welcome you to Epcot.

0: Ladies and gentlemen, please remember to collect your belongings and take young children by the hand. 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Thank you. Ladies and gentlemen, as you board, please move all the way across your car to make room for everyone. For those of you standing, please hold on to the handrails and stay clear of the doors.
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0: 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They will be closing in a moment. 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For the comfort of others, no smoking, please. Thank you. As we turn south, you can catch a glimpse of the spires of Space Mountain and the Magic Kingdom. Nearby is Disney's A-framed contemporary resort. You may also see Disney's Wilderness Lodge, which captures the spirit of the National Park Service lodges built during the early part of the century. We are traveling to Epcot. 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Its 300 acres are divided into two worlds, Future World and World Showcase. Future World offers fascinating explorations into realms of energy, transportation, and imagination. You'll also find adventures in communications, sea exploration, food production, and other vital topics. World Showcase is a community of nations, highlighting the accomplishments and cultures of people around the world. On the banks of the 40-acre World Showcase Lagoon are Mexico, Norway, China, Germany, Italy, the American Adventure, Japan, Morocco, France, the United Kingdom, and Canada. Young adults from each nation represented in World Showcase are among your hosts, making this a true international exchange. Beyond the trees ahead and to the right-hand side of our forward motion is Spaceship Earth. This 18-story geosphere marks the entrance to Epcot. Inside Spaceship Earth, time machine vehicles take you through the evolution of human communications from a distant yesterday to the dawn of tomorrow. Coming up behind Spaceship Earth is Innoventions. Inside this hands-on area, you can explore and interact with the ever-changing technologies and products that may be used for everyday living in the near future. To the opposite side is the Universe of Energy. Inside, you'll find Ellen's Energy Adventure, hosted by Ellen DeGeneres and Bill Nye the Science Guy. Next is the Wonders of Life, where you'll discover Body Wars, which takes you on an amazing trip through the human body. Then comes Horizons, where you can experience 21st century living on land, at sea, and out in space. Currently closed for renovations, World of Motion will soon reopen its test track, presented by General Motors, where guests can experience firsthand a thrilling high-speed test drive. Coming into view is World Showcase. Directly across from us on the far shore of the World Showcase Lagoon is our host pavilion, the American Adventure. The glass pyramids are the gateway to your journey into imagination. Inside, you can find the 3D adventure, Honey, I Shrunk the Audience. Join Professor Wayne Szalinski as he receives the Inventor of the Year Award for his incredible shrinking machine. Next is the land, where you'll discover creative partnerships between people and the land around the world. In the living seas, you can descend via hydrolator to Seabase Alpha and navigate the largest, most spectacular coral reef environment ever created by humankind. This year, Epcot is celebrating the 25th anniversary of the Walt Disney World Resort, and we've invited the whole world to join in the fun. To all our returning guests of honor, we thank you for coming back to share the magic with us during this momentous 25th anniversary celebration. Also, welcome to all our first-time guests. You've picked a great year to be here. Ladies and gentlemen, this is the Epcot Monorail Station. Please hold on to the handrails and stay clear of the doors until the monorail stops completely and the doors open. On behalf of the cast of the Walt Disney World Resort, we'd like to welcome you to Epcot.

0: Ladies and gentlemen, please remember to collect your belongings and take young children by the hand. As you exit, please lower your head and watch your step. Thank you.
1: As you board, please move across your car to make room for everyone and kindly offer available seating to those needing special assistance. If you're standing, please hold on to the handrails and stay clear of the automatic doors. They will be closing in a moment. Thank you. We will be traveling to the Transportation and Ticket Center. If you are traveling to Disney's Contemporary, Polynesian, or Grand Floridian resorts, please exit this monorail. The monorail on the opposite side of this station services our resort hotels. For assistance, please ask a monorail host or hostess. If you are standing, please hold on to the handrails and stay clear of the doors. They will be closing in a moment. The monorail will depart momentarily for the Transportation and Ticket Center. Thank you. Welcome aboard the Walt Disney World Express monorail to the Transportation and Ticket Center. For those of you standing, please hold on to the handrails throughout our journey and stay clear of the doors. For the comfort of others, no smoking, please. Thank you. We hope you've enjoyed the Magic Kingdom. Within the 47 square miles of the Walt Disney World Resort, you'll discover much more entertainment and recreation for all ages. Each themed Disney resort features daytime and nighttime activities. For a wide variety of shopping, dining, and nighttime entertainment, visit Disney's Boardwalk or Downtown Disney, which includes the Marketplace, Pleasure Island, and the West Side. We also invite you to experience River Country, Typhoon Lagoon, and Blizzard Beach, our themed water parks. 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You can enjoy breakfast or dinner with the Disney characters at 1900 Park Fair or dine on the shores of Seven Seas Lagoon at Narcoossee's. 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Each night here on the Seven Seas Lagoon, we present our Electrical Water Pageant. This shimmering musical parade features King Neptune and other creatures of the deep. Located between Disney's Grand Floridian and Polynesian resorts is Disney's Wedding Pavilion. Couples may exchange vows in a fairy tale setting, complete with the picturesque backdrop of Cinderella Castle. Experience a South Seas Island adventure at Disney's Polynesian Resort. Inside the Great Ceremonial House, you can enjoy breakfast with Minnie Mouse or a unique dining experience at Ohana. Other evening entertainment includes the Polynesian Luau Dinner Show and the Neverland Club, a supervised dinner buffet for children. Ladies and gentlemen, we are approaching the Transportation and Ticket Center. This includes all sections of the Magic Kingdom car and bus parking lot. If you are traveling to Epcot, please exit here and board the monorail at the connecting monorail station. Separate bus transportation is provided to Disney's Animal Kingdom, the Disney MGM Studios, Typhoon Lagoon, and Downtown Disney, which includes the Marketplace, Pleasure Island, and the West Side. Buses also travel to Disney's Fort Wilderness Resort and Campground and Disney's Wilderness Lodge. Should you need additional assistance, a host or hostess will be happy to help you. This monorail will be returning to the Magic Kingdom. Ladies and gentlemen, if you're standing, please hold on to the handrails and stay clear of the doors until the monorail stops completely and the doors open. If this concludes your visit to the Walt Disney World Resort, we hope you've had a wonderful time and will return home safely. This is the Transportation and Ticket Center. Thank you for traveling with us. Ladies and gentlemen, please collect your belongings and watch your head and step as you exit. Please assist small children by the hand. Thank you.

As you board, please move across your car to make room for everyone, and kindly offer available seating to those needing special assistance. If you're standing, please hold on to the handrails and stay clear of the automatic doors. They will be closing in a moment. Thank you. We will be traveling to the Transportation and Ticket Center. If you are traveling to Disney's Contemporary, Polynesian, or Grand Floridian resorts, please exit this monorail. The monorail on the opposite side of this station services our resort hotels. For assistance, please ask a monorail host or hostess. If you are standing, please hold on to the handrails and stay clear of the doors. They will be closing in a moment. The monorail will depart momentarily for the Transportation and Ticket Center. Thank you. Welcome aboard the Walt Disney World Express Monorail to the Transportation and Ticket Center. For those of you standing, please hold on to the handrails throughout our journey and stay clear of the doors. For the comfort of others, no smoking please. Thank you. We hope you've enjoyed the Magic Kingdom. Within the 47 square miles of the Walt Disney World Resort, you'll discover much more entertainment and recreation for all ages. Each themed Disney resort features daytime and nighttime activities. 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We also invite you to experience River Country, Typhoon Lagoon, and Blizzard Beach, our themed water parks. 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Each night here on the Seven Seas Lagoon, we present our Electrical Water Pageant. This shimmering musical parade features King Neptune and other creatures of the deep. Located between Disney's Grand Floridian and Polynesian resorts is Disney's Wedding Pavilion. Couples may exchange vows in a fairy tale setting, complete with the picturesque backdrop of Cinderella Castle. Experience a South Seas Island adventure at Disney's Polynesian Resort. Inside the Great Ceremonial House, you can enjoy breakfast with Minnie Mouse or a unique dining experience at Ohana. Other evening entertainment includes the Polynesian Luau Dinner Show and the Neverland Club.

0: a supervised dinner buffet for children. Ladies and gentlemen, we are approaching the Transportation and Ticket Center. This includes all sections of the Magic Kingdom car and bus parking lot. If you are traveling to Epcot, please exit here and board the monorail at the connecting monorail station. Separate bus transportation is provided to Disney's Animal Kingdom, the Disney MGM Studios, Typhoon Lagoon, and Downtown Disney, which includes the Marketplace, Pleasure Island, and the West Side. Buses also travel to Disney's Fort Wilderness Resort and Campground and Disney's Wilderness Lodge. Should you need additional assistance, a host or hostess will be happy to help you. This monorail will be returning to the Magic Kingdom. Ladies and gentlemen, if you're standing, please hold on to the handrails and stay clear of the doors until the monorail stops completely and the doors open. If this concludes your visit to the Walt Disney World Resort, we hope you've had a wonderful time and will return home safely. This is the Transportation and Ticket Center. Thank you for traveling with us. Ladies and gentlemen, please collect your belongings and watch your head and step as you exit. Please assist small children by the hand. Thank you.
1: 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This 18-story geosphere takes you back in time to experience the journey of human progress. 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If you're looking for an exhilarating sensory thrill ride, step into Mission Space, where you and your flight crew can sign up for one of two out-of-this-world missions. 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At Test Track, you can experience the exhilaration of test driving a vehicle on the longest and fastest ride ever created for Walt Disney World. Across the lagoon is World Showcase, where you'll find representatives from the host countries, making this a truly international exchange. Some exciting new adventures from around the world are coming to France, Canada, China. There's even more for you to explore as you come around to the world of imagination and nature. Inside those glass pyramids, unleash your spark and journey into imagination with Figment and experience your favorite short films like never before at the Disney Pixar Short Film Festival. Next is the land, where you can celebrate Earth's rich diversity. The land is also home to Soarin', a free-flying adventure across the wonders around the world. Here at the seas, you'll be able to meet some of your favorite undersea pals from Disney Pixar's Finding Nemo. We're approaching the Epcot monorail station. For our smoking guests, there are designated smoking areas just outside the park. Please hold onto the handrails and stay clear of the doors until the monorail stops completely and the doors open. Ladies and gentlemen, on behalf of the cast of the Walt Disney World Resort, welcome to Epcot. Welcome aboard the Walt Disney World monorail system. We are traveling to the Transportation and Ticket Center. For those of you standing, please hold on to the handrails throughout our journey. Please stay clear and do not lean on the doors. For the comfort of others, no smoking, please. Thank you. Thank you for visiting Epcot, a park that celebrates our world and the magic of possibility that's within each of us. Enjoy your trip around Walt Disney World. We look forward to seeing you at Epcot again soon.
2: Welcome aboard the Walt Disney World monorail system. We are traveling to the Transportation and Ticket Center. 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Thank you. The spirit of Epcot you've experienced today has guided the design of the entire 28,000 acres of the Walt Disney World Resort. You'll find the application of leading-edge technology evident throughout as we demonstrate our philosophy. If you can dream it, you can do it. We hope you're enjoying your journey along our highway in the sky. Disney monorails have been operating at Disneyland since 1959, with the Walt Disney World monorail system making its debut in 1971. Our monorail system was expanded to include Epcot in 1982. Mark 6 monorails replaced the original Mark 4 monorails at the Walt Disney World Resort in early 1991, completing the modernization of the Disney monorail systems. Each train has a capacity of more than 300 passengers and travels at speeds of up to 40 miles per hour. Perhaps you've noticed that each of our 12 monorails is identified with a different colored stripe. Our pilots use the colors to help identify the monorails operating on the system. Originating from the Transportation and Ticket Center, there are three separate monorail lines. These include the Epcot monorail, the Express monorail to the Magic Kingdom, and the Resort monorail, which services Disney's Contemporary and Polynesian Resorts and Disney's Grand Floridian Resort and Spa. Altogether, you can travel more than 13 miles on our quiet, environmentally attractive Walt Disney World monorail system. We are approaching the Transportation and Ticket Center. To reach the Magic Kingdom, you must exit here and transfer to the Magic Kingdom monorail or ferry boat. You can also reach Disney's Polynesian, Grand Floridian, and Contemporary Resorts by exiting here and boarding a resort monorail. Separate bus transportation is provided to Disney's Animal Kingdom, the Disney MGM Studios, Typhoon Lagoon, and Downtown Disney, which includes the Marketplace, Pleasure Island, and the West Side. Buses also travel to Disney's Fort Wilderness Resort and Campground and Disney's Wilderness Lodge. Please double-check all directional signs before boarding any Disney transportation to ensure that you're traveling to the correct destination. Should you need additional assistance, a host or hostess will be happy to help you. This is the Transportation and Ticket Center. Smoking is not permitted at Walt Disney World theme parks and water parks except in designated areas. Please consult your guide map or ask a cast member for the location of designated smoking areas. For those of you standing, please hold on to the handrails and stay clear of the doors until the monorail makes a complete stop. When the doors open, please exit to the right-hand side of our monorail's forward motion. This monorail will be returning to Epcot. Thank you. Ladies and gentlemen, please check to make sure you have all your belongings and watch your head and step when exiting. We ask that you please exit here to allow room for guests waiting to board. However, you may reboard our monorail at any time. Thank you.
3: 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Local Midday, Version 1, Magic Kingdom to Contemporary. 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And please be sure your hands and legs are away from open doors. Thank you.
4: Cuando entre al monorriel, deje suficiente espacio en el asiento para que las personas que entren después puedan sentarse. 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
3: 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Thank you. 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
4: 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If you are exiting, please remain seated until the doors open automatically. As you exit, please look down, watch your step, and take small children firmly by the hand. Also, be sure to gather all of your personal belongings. Once again, this is the Contemporary Resort Hotel. Local Midday, Version 1, Magic Kingdom to Contemporary. As you enter, please slide across the seat to allow room for those who may follow. And please be sure your hands and legs are away from open doors. Thank you.
5: Cuando entre al monorriel, deje suficiente espacio en el asiento para que las personas que entren después puedan sentarse. 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
3: 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Thank you. Our next stop is the towering Contemporary Resort Hotel. 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
6: 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Welcome aboard the Walt Disney World Express Monorail. We're now embarking on a scenic journey over the highway in the sky. We'll be traveling nonstop directly to the Magic Kingdom, so we ask that you remain seated at all times, and no smoking, please. And now, ladies and gentlemen, we're entering the Vacation Kingdom of the World. Today, you'll be seeing what we call Phase 1, which stretches more than 3 miles east to west and 2 miles north to south. But that's just the beginning. We have many exciting plans for the future. Walt Disney World covers 43 square miles. That's about twice the size of the island of Manhattan. Out on the Seven Seas Lagoon and Bay Lake, you can see some of the boating and water sports activities. But what you can't see from our monorail are things like golf courses, campgrounds, nature trails, tennis courts, the Polynesian Village Resort, and just about everything else for a family vacation. Incidentally, you can take the World Cruise over both the lake and lagoon aboard old-fashioned side-wheel steamships. You'll find them docked at the Magic Kingdom entrance. Just ahead is one of the real wonders of our world, the exciting Contemporary Resort. In a few seconds, we'll be passing directly through the center of the Contemporary's Tower Building for a look at the spectacular Grand Canyon Concourse. As we ride through the Grand Canyon Concourse, you can see one of the largest ceramic murals ever created. It's 9 stories high, and it's made up of 18,000 hand-painted tiles. Elevators running through the center will carry you high above to the top of the World Restaurant, where famous stars entertain. You can see many of the guest rooms high in the sloping walls overlooking the restaurant terrace and shopping plaza below. In addition to the Towers building, the Contemporary Resort also features lakeside living. Additional guest rooms are located right on the shores of beautiful Bay Lake. You're invited to return to the Contemporary Resort anytime by simply taking one of the local monorail trains from the Magic Kingdom. They'll drop you off right at the Grand Canyon Concourse station. Here's a special program note while you're visiting. Out on the Seven Seas Lagoon, our exciting new water ski spectacular will be taking place throughout the day. Information and tickets are available right near the Magic Kingdom station. We're now on the final leg of our journey over the highway in the sky. Just ahead, you can see the beautiful Cinderella Castle, with its spires rising nearly 200 feet high. The Magic Kingdom is made up of 6 special theme lands: Adventureland, Frontierland, Liberty Square, Fantasyland, Tomorrowland, and Main Street USA. The steam railroad at the entrance will take you on a grand circle trip around the entire Magic Kingdom for a glimpse into each land. And now, as we approach the station, please check for all your personal belongings and remain seated until the train comes to a complete stop. We ask that everyone disembark at this point. The doors will open automatically to the right of the train. When you leave, please lower your head and watch your step. Thank you for joining us on the Walt Disney World Monorail, and I hope you have a pleasant stay in the Magic Kingdom. Again, may we ask that everyone disembark at this station.
0: Welcome aboard the Walt Disney World Express Monorail, our highway in the sky to the Magic Kingdom. For those of you standing, please hold on to the handrails throughout our journey and stay clear of the doors. For the comfort of others, no smoking, please. Thank you. We are circling the Disney-created Seven Seas Lagoon. Rising from the Magic Kingdom, on the opposite shore is Cinderella Castle. You can also see Disney's Mountain Range, Big Thunder Mountain and Splash Mountain in Frontierland, and Space Mountain in Tomorrowland. To the right-hand side on the shores of Bay Lake is Disney's Wilderness Lodge, which captures the spirit of the National Park Service lodges built in the West during the early part of this century. Also on Bay Lake, you can enjoy a natural setting at Disney's Fort Wilderness Resort and Campground. More outdoor recreation can be found at River Country, Disney's version of the old-fashioned swimming hole. Discovery Island, an 11-acre zoological park, is located in the center of Bay Lake. Launches to Discovery Island depart from Disney's Fort Wilderness Resort and Campground, the Magic Kingdom, and Disney's Contemporary Resort. We are entering Disney's Contemporary Resort, where on the Grand Canyon Concourse you can start your day with Chef Mickey's character breakfast. For a panoramic view of Walt Disney World, the California Grill, located on the 15th floor, offers an exquisite array of fine dining experiences, with each meal prepared on stage as a specialty of the house. While your group is together, now is a great time to pick a place to meet if you become separated in the park. Should you become separated, stop by City Hall on Main Street, USA for assistance. Guest relations at City Hall can also help you plan your day, make dining arrangements, or provide a special guided tour of the Magic Kingdom. In front of the Magic Kingdom is Disney's Walk Around the World, a pathway that will eventually stretch more than 3.5 miles around the Seven Seas Lagoon. Each stone in the pathway commemorates the name and year of an individual guest visit or an entire family vacation at Walt Disney World. Ladies and gentlemen, we're approaching our station at the entrance to Main Street, USA, gateway to the 7 themed lands of the Magic Kingdom. If you're standing, please hold on to the handrails and stay clear of the doors until the monorail stops completely and the doors open. Ladies and gentlemen, this is the Magic Kingdom Monorail Station. On behalf of the cast of the Walt Disney World Resort, we'd like to welcome you to the Magic Kingdom. Ladies and gentlemen, please collect your belongings and watch your head and step. Please assist small children by the hand. Once again, we hope you enjoy the Magic Kingdom.
7: Ladies and gentlemen, your attention, please. 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There is no need to form any line on the platform. As you board the monorail, watch your step, lower your head, and please slide all the way across the seat to the far window. May we request also that there be no eating, drinking, or smoking aboard the monorail. Once again, please continue to move as far forward as possible. Thank you.
8: Ladies and gentlemen, this is your captain, and I'd like to welcome you aboard the Disneyland monorail. For your safety during our travels, please keep your hands and arms inside the cabin and remain seated at all times. And no smoking, please. Thank you. You're riding aboard a Mark III monorail, an advanced design of the first daily operating monorail system in the Western Hemisphere, first introduced right here at Disneyland. We're gliding along our 2.5 mile highway in the sky, en route to the Disneyland Hotel, our next stop. We're cruising at 30 miles per hour alongside Harbor Boulevard, probably the road you used to enter Disneyland. You know, when Disneyland opened 30 years ago, most of this surrounding land was just orange groves and open fields. Now there are nearly 10,000 hotel rooms in the immediate area alone, making it one of the largest lodging centers in the country. As we continue across our 100-acre parking area, I'm sure, of course, that each of you has already spotted your own car by now. We're approaching the Disneyland Hotel. This year-round resort has grown during the last 30 years and now offers waterfront dining, specialty shops, and live evening entertainment. If you'd like to visit the hotel and return to Disneyland later today, just have your hand stamped as you leave the station platform. The hand stamp will allow you to reboard the monorail anytime up until a half hour prior to Disneyland closing. This is the Disneyland Hotel Station. If you are disembarking, please exit the station toward the rear of the monorail. For those of you remaining on board, we'll be departing for a return trip to Tomorrowland in just a few moments. Thank you.

0: This is your captain, and I'd like to welcome you aboard the Disneyland monorail. For your safety during our travels, please keep your hands and arms inside the cabin and remain seated at all times. And no smoking, please. Thank you. You're riding aboard a Mark III monorail, an advanced design of the first daily operating monorail system in the Western Hemisphere, first introduced right here at Disneyland. We're gliding along our 2.5-mile highway in the sky, en route to the Disneyland Hotel, our next stop. We're cruising at 30 miles per hour alongside Harbor Boulevard, probably the road you used to enter Disneyland. You know, when Disneyland opened 30 years ago, most of this surrounding land was just orange groves and open fields. Now there are nearly 10,000 hotel rooms in the immediate area alone, making it one of the largest lodging centers in the country. 1985 marks Disneyland's 30th anniversary. To celebrate this happy occasion, new General Motors automobiles, along with thousands of other prizes, are being awarded all year long. To our right is the GM Showcase, where you may view the prize cars and ask for a complimentary United States Road Atlas. As we continue across our 100-acre parking area, I'm sure, of course, that each of you has already spotted your own car by now. We're approaching the Disneyland Hotel, which is also celebrating its 30th anniversary. This year-round resort has grown during the last 30 years and now offers waterfront dining, specialty shops, and live evening entertainment. If you'd like to visit the hotel and return to Disneyland later today, just have your hand stamped as you leave the station platform. The hand stamp will allow you to reboard the monorail anytime up until a half hour prior to Disneyland closing. This is the Disneyland Hotel Station. If you are disembarking, please exit the station toward the rear of the monorail. For those of you remaining on board, we'll be departing for a return trip to Tomorrowland in just a few moments. Thank you.
1: 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For those of you standing, please hold on to the handrails and stay clear of the doors.
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1: 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They will be closing in a moment. Thank you. The Walt Disney World monorail to Epcot. 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For the comfort of others, no smoking, please. Thank you. As we turn south, you can catch a glimpse of the spires of Space Mountain and the Magic Kingdom. Nearby is Disney's A-framed contemporary resort. You may also see Disney's Wilderness Lodge, which captures the spirit of the National Park Service lodges built during the early part of the century. We are traveling to Epcot. Here at Epcot, nations celebrate human achievement and potential. Its 300 acres are divided into two worlds, Future World and World Showcase. Future World offers fascinating explorations into realms of energy, transportation, and imagination. You'll also find adventures in communications, sea exploration, food production, and other vital topics. World Showcase is a community of nations, highlighting the accomplishments and cultures of people around the world. On the banks of the 40-acre World Showcase Lagoon are Mexico, Norway, China, Germany, Italy, the American Adventure, Japan, Morocco, France, the United Kingdom, and Canada. Young adults from each nation represented in World Showcase are among your hosts, making this a true international exchange. Beyond the trees ahead and to the right-hand side of our forward motion is Spaceship Earth. This 18-story geosphere marks the entrance to Epcot. Inside Spaceship Earth, time machine vehicles take you through the evolution of human communications from a distant yesterday to the dawn of tomorrow. Coming up behind Spaceship Earth is Innoventions. Inside this hands-on area, you can explore and interact with the ever-changing technologies and products that may be used for everyday living in the near future. To the opposite side is the universe of energy.

0: Energy. Inside, you'll find Ellen's Energy Adventure, hosted by Ellen DeGeneres and Bill Nye the Science Guy. Next is The Wonders of Life, where you'll discover Body Wars, which takes you on an amazing trip through the human body. Then comes Horizons.
1: 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We're now embarking on a non-stop return journey to the main entrance and parking area. During the trip, we ask that you remain seated at all times and no smoking, please. As we travel over the highway in the sky, I'll be pointing out some of the other resort and recreation activities here in the Vacation Kingdom. The beautiful Seven Seas Lagoon is one of the most interesting man-made creations here in Walt Disney World. Even the islands are man-made. It took more than 3 years from the time the lagoon was started until it was filled with water. Now you can use all kinds of boats for sailing, water skiing, and excursion cruises on both the lagoon and Bay Lake. The large neck of land jutting out into the water is the site for another exciting resort being planned for the near future based on an exotic Asian theme. To the opposite side, just beyond the trees, is something special for you golfers, are two 18-hole championship courses open to the public. They're the site of the annual PGA Walt Disney World Open, featuring the top touring stars of professional golf. Jack Nicklaus is the current champion and will return to defend his title November 30th through December 3rd. Looking back on the waterside, the white sandy beach is the beginning of our own tropic island resort here in Walt Disney World, the Polynesian Village. The village is all nestled around a South Seas harbor, complete with native outrigger canoes, waterfalls, luaus, and plenty of Tahitian dancing. You're invited to return and visit the islanders anytime during our operating hours simply by taking the local monorail trains from the Magic Kingdom station. They'll drop you off right here at the Polynesian Village. We're now on the last leg of our journey to the main entrance station. I'll be cutting back our ground speed in a few seconds, so please remain seated until the train comes to a complete stop. We ask that everyone disembark at this station. As you leave, you'll find a courtesy tram directly ahead through the exit turnstiles that will take you to your parking area. Be sure to check for all your personal belongings, and as you leave, please lower your head and watch your step. The doors will open automatically to the right of the train. Thank you for joining us on the Walt Disney World Monorail, and I hope you enjoy the rest of your stay in the Vacation Kingdom. Again, we ask that everyone disembark at this station.

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1: Roger, Control. We're leaving now. Hello, everyone. Welcome aboard the Disneyland Monorail. For your safety during our journey, please keep your hands and arms inside the cabin and remain seated at all times. And no smoking, please. We're riding aboard a Mark V monorail, an advanced design of the first daily operating monorail system in the Western Hemisphere, introduced right here at Disneyland. Since its opening in 1959, the Disneyland monorail system has carried more than 80 million passengers along a 2.5-mile highway in the sky. We've reached a comfortable cruising speed of 30 miles an hour. To our left is Harbor Boulevard, the road you probably use to enter Disneyland today. As we cross our 100-acre parking area, you're probably engaged in a favorite activity here at Disneyland, trying to find the family car. I trust you've already found yours by now. 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
1: Danforth Control. To those of you who have just joined us, welcome aboard. For your safety, we ask that you keep your hands and arms inside the cabin during our journey. 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We are now en route to Tomorrowland, riding aboard a Mark V monorail, the newest generation of Disneyland monorails. These trains were designed for a top speed of 70 miles per hour. But as we approach the Magic Kingdom, our Disneyland Skyway Patrol sees to it that we stay at a comfortable 35 miles per hour.
3: Ladies and gentlemen, if you look off to the left-hand side of the monorail, you'll be able to see the large green building that houses the legendary Temple of the Forbidden Eye, discovered by the world-famous archaeologist Indiana Jones. Now, legend has it that those who enter the temple can discover one of three gifts from the temple god Mara, that each gift comes at a deadly price. 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Good afternoon, everyone. Welcome aboard Monorail Blue, the oldest monorail in Disneyland's fleet. 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If you plan on leaving Disneyland anytime today and returning later in the afternoon or evening, we do ask that you get your left hand stamped as you exit the monorail, because you'll need your left hand stamp and your valid Disneyland passport in order to return. Thank you and enjoy your stay here at Walt Disney's Magic Kingdom of Disneyland.
1: We're about to re-enter Disneyland. Some of the clearances are pretty tight up ahead, so please keep your hands and arms inside the cabin.
4: Is that guy on to number 4?
1: We're now turning toward Tomorrowland. Directly below us is the Octopia, the safest superhighway in America, where nearly anyone can drive a sports car, and no license is required. The shimmering waters below are part of Submarine Lagoon, where Disneyland's own fleet of research subs dives deep beneath the ocean, exploring the mysteries of liquid space. Those ice-covered alpine slopes across the way belong to the famous Matterhorn Mountain, home to the most thrilling and popular year-round bobsled run in the world.

Yeah.

0: Tell spires of It's a Small World. And just beyond it, the entrance to Mickey's Toontown. 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
0: Monorail 1, 10-4, on final approach. 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
2: Hello, everyone. Welcome aboard the Disneyland Railroad. We are now beginning a grand circle tour around the Magic Kingdom. We'll be stopping at Frontierland and Tomorrowland before reaching the exciting climax of our trip, a journey across the rim of the Grand Canyon and into the spectacular primeval world. Please remain seated throughout our trip, keeping your hands and legs safely inside the train. And no smoking, please. You're riding aboard one of four genuine steam-powered trains of the Disneyland Railroad. The forerunners of our trains were the celebrated pioneers of the rail that spanned our growing nation before the turn of the century. Now, don't be surprised if you hear the roar of a lion or the trumpet of a wild bull elephant, because we're riding through the jungles of Adventureland, one of seven themed lands here at Disneyland. Just past the tunnel up ahead is our first stop, Frontierland Station, gateway to the Old West. To the right of the station is New Orleans Square, which embraces the charm and elegance of old New Orleans as it was a century ago. If you'll be disembarking at Frontierland Station, please remain seated until our train comes to a complete stop. This is Frontierland and New Orleans Square, Frontierland Station. To those of you who have just joined us, welcome aboard. Please remain seated while the train is moving, and kindly keep your hands and arms inside the car. And no smoking, please. As we emerge from the tunnel, we'll be entering Bear Country, home of the Country Bear Jamboree. We're traveling alongside the rivers of America, and heading into the true backwoods, back in time to the frontier as it was nearly a century ago. Life out here on the frontier was filled with challenges and hardships. The early settlers not only had to battle nature to survive, they also had to contend with river pirates and other outlaws. There across the river is proof. A settler's cabin is on fire. As we move further into the wilderness, keep an eye out for moose, elk, and deer along the water's edge. Walt Disney once said that Disneyland would never be completed as long as there is imagination left in the world. Well, imagination has gone to work again in the happiest land of all, the new Fantasyland. We're riding along the outskirts of that fairy tale village where you can enjoy new adventures with Peter Pan, Snow White, Mr. Toad, Pinocchio, and other favorite Disney characters. Just ahead is the enchanting home of It's a Small World, Walt Disney's salute to children around the globe. Here, happy children sing, dance, and celebrate the common bonds of people everywhere. In front of this colorful attraction are the topiary gardens, where plants grow in the shapes of some rather unusual animals. In the distance is the ice-capped Matterhorn Mountain. We're now leaving the land of fantasy and entering the world of the future, Tomorrowland. Throughout the years, Disneyland has showcased numerous innovations in entertainment and in transportation as well. For example, the first daily operating monorail system in the Western Hemisphere was introduced at Disneyland. Today, a third-generation monorail system glides above the Magic Kingdom, taking guests along a scenic 2.5-mile journey between Tomorrowland and the Disneyland Hotel. Winding above the roadways of the Autopia is the People Mover, another Disney-developed transportation system introduced right here in Tomorrowland. In 1981, a third-generation Wedway People Mover opened at Houston Intercontinental Airport. One day, a system like this may serve you in your own hometown. We're now approaching the Tomorrowland Station. After a brief stop, we'll travel through the Grand Canyon and then go back through eons of time to our primeval world. Please remain seated until the train comes to a complete stop. This is Tomorrowland, Tomorrowland Station. To those of you joining us here, welcome aboard the Disneyland Railroad. Please remain seated while the train is moving, keeping your hands and arms inside the car. And no smoking, please. We're now about to travel along the rim of the Grand Canyon. All the animals, trees, and birds you will see are typical of those actually found there. Our train will then carry us back millions of years in time, back to a day when mighty dinosaurs ruled the swamps and marshes of the fantastic primeval world. And now, the Grand Canyon.

That's the spectacular Grand Canyon as we know it today. But it wasn't always that way. In fact, millions of years ago, warm primeval seas covered the region we call the Grand Canyon. Strange creatures crawled from the seas. And later, giant animals roamed over the swamps and marshes. Our ancestors never heard the sounds we're about to hear, nor saw the sights of this fantastic primeval world.

0: We're now approaching the Main Street station. If you are disembarking here, please remain seated until we come to a complete stop. Then kindly gather your belongings and step carefully from the train. Thank you for traveling with us aboard the Disneyland Railroad, and we hope you have a wonderful visit here at the Magic Kingdom. This is Main Street, Main Street Station, Disneyland, USA.
1: 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The Disneyland Limited, now arriving from a trip around Walt Disney's Magic Kingdom. Passengers will stand by to board.
2: Henry, what's holding you up? Let's get on with the show. We can't hang around here all day.
3: Now, Buff, be patient. Takes a little doing to set these things up.
4: Yeah, we ain't going anywhere anyhow. We're kind of hung up here.
3: Okay, boss. Take it easy. Now we're ready to start. Sorry, folks. I'll be right with you. Give me a little intro there, Gomer.
2: Well, it's about time.
3: Howdy, folks. Welcome to the one and only original Contraband Jamboree, featuring a bit of Americana, our musical heritage of the past. But enough of this chit-chat, yak-yak, and flim-flam. Just refrain from hibernating. And we'll all enjoy the show, because we've got a lot to give.
4: Hey, he's a regular Liberace.
3: And it plays good, too. And right now, I give you a sorted assortment of executioners of music and song. The Five Bear Rugs. Plus, Gomer.

Gene, Zeke and Zeb, Ted and friend of our Lake Tennessee. Zeke's playing on banjo and a tapping with his feet, a banging on the dish pan with a real old country beat. Song on the fiddle with a crooked hickory bow. 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He also plays the washboard with

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0: Ain't you gonna help me out over there, Henry? 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
1: Now, Wendell.
0: You're supposed to pick.
1: Now, Wendell, please.
0: If you can't cut it, just lay out.
1: Well, let's not fight now, because we got work to do here.
0: Well, let's do it.
1: Now, here's a fractured folk song. Butchered by two birds.
0: Yeah, we wrote these lousy lyrics, and we also wrote the words.
1: The chords are very simple. In fact, there's only three. First is G, then C and D, and then going back to G.
0: But you gotta be quick.
2: And now, a heart-rendering ditty by our own growler of soul, Liver Lips McGraw. Sing it, Mac.
3: I got a woman, she's got me. Whatever we do, we both agree. She ain't pretty, but I ain't too. The things we like are the things we do. A woman ain't

Yes, folks, we only have high-class stuff on this show. And now, here's a special treat out of Tampa. A little bit of ever-loving, cuddlesome fluff. Our own Trixie.

0: beautiful, beautiful.
1: So that was a mighty big song, Trixie.
2: Oh, thank you, Henry.
3: That sure ain't all that's big.
1: Well, you know lightweight yourself, Buff.
4: Boys, watch your manners.
5: Yeah, if you can't say something nice...
6: Boys. Okay now, boys, if you just stop carrying on, like...
1: We just might dedicate this next song to y'all. 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
1: Kill him, lover boy.
0: A go girl called my hand. I said, I can't, I'm a married man. She said, if you ain't gonna steal, you better not frown.
2: He's a born loser.

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0: 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What do you say, Sammy?
1: I say y'all come back. 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
2: We had such fun, we're gonna cry.
1: We just can't bear to say goodbye.
0: We hope that you'll be coming back again.
1: Y'all come back again.
3: Don't forget to gather your belongings.
4: And your husband, too. It's been good to have you.
1: So long, folks.

0: Welcome. It is now precisely 6 minutes until the world famous Golden Horseshoe Review. Live on this stage. It's 5 minutes, 2 minutes,
1: 1 minute to showtime.
2: Yep, this is it, the Golden Horseshoe Review. Ladies and gentlemen, showtime!
3: Ladies and gentlemen, from the beautiful Golden Horseshoe in Disneyland, California, we're proud to present the thrilling Golden Horseshoe Review.
4: Well, I'm Slewfoot Sue, and I'd like to welcome all of you to the Golden Horseshoe. We have a very delightful show for you, and, well, we just hope that you're going to enjoy it.

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The next countries we visit on our small world tour are the Balkans and Russia, where pointed domes of silver and gold look down on high-stepping, brightly colored dancers. Accompanying the dancers is a balalaika band and three young fur-capped Cossacks performing the knee-straining national dance, the Gopak.

0: passengers aboard! 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
1: By the mark. Mark one. 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

0: Howdy, folks. Welcome aboard the Mark Twain Riverboat. This is your captain speaking to you from the pilot house up here on the Texas deck. We're now leaving on a journey up the rivers of America and into the western frontier. For your safety, please do not sit on the handrails. The river can get mighty unpredictable in these parts, and gosh, we'd sure hate to lose anybody. With me up here in the pilot house is a man well known in these parts, Mr. Mark Twain, the famous writer for whom this very boat is named.
1: Captain, it is my pleasure. Yeah, it sure feels good to be back on the river. Years ago, I made my living as a riverboat pilot. It was a gentle life, hearing the steamboat whistles far off around the bend, riding the broad, majestic river. It was this river that set me about becoming a writer, and she's not done wrong by me yet.

0: Over there across the way is what used to be the grandest mansion in these parts. It's been sitting there empty for, must be 20 years.
1: Yep, that mansion looks pretty respectable from the outside. But the townsfolk tell me a whole different story. They say it's haunted, and late at night, when the river's real quiet, strange and unearthly sounds reach out from that old house.
0: Now hold on there, Mr. Twain. You're starting to scare the youngsters, not to mention me.
1: Sir, truth is the most valuable thing we have. I believe we should be economical with it.
0: Now, coming up on the port side is the most famous and strangest mountain in these parts. Those folks who've explored it from the inside say that there is music in its caves and laughter in its falls.
1: Now who's telling stories here?
2: Attention, deck watch. Stand by for river traffic.
0: Over there to port is a canoe landing where local guides meet traders and explorers to lead them into the wilderness.
1: You know, with all the traffic plying the river nowadays, it's a wonder there's any wilderness left.
0: We just passed Fort Wilderness, the last outpost of civilization on the river.
3: Mach 3, Mach 3, quarter less 3, half Twain, half Mark Twain, quarter less, red flag. Red flag and touching.
0: If you're new to the river, you're probably wondering about those calls. Now that's the leadsman calling out the depth markings to keep us from running aground.
3: Mark Twain!
1: You know, back when I was a riverboat pilot, on many a night of storm and fog, we'd be straining our ears to hear that call. That's the welcomest sound of all to a river man. Those two sweet words, Mark Twain, safe water.
2: Attention, Captain. Settler's cabin afire off starboard bow.
0: Yeah, I see it. Poor souls, I'm afraid we're too late to help.
1: Captain, pardon my opinion, but it looks as if that fire was caused by just plain carelessness. Those folks aren't only losing their own home, but the home of those eagles as well. Humph. My sympathy goes to the eagles.
0: Yeah, looks like the signs are clear. Man is in the forest. We're now entering Indian country. Up ahead is the local chief coming to welcome us.
2: Indian village ahead, Captain!
1: You know, their long, proud history is handed down verbally. Just as that shaman is doing now. Judging by the flute, he's telling the story of how the flute came to his people. That story probably goes back, for generations. Makes me want to learn the language just so I can listen in.
0: Now look there to starboard. That beaver's about to add some cargo to our boat that weren't signed in proper.
1: Yeah, to a beaver, though, it's just busyness as usual. You know, this whole island seems plumb full of adventure. Just the type of place where Tom Sawyer might have made mischief.
0: Those tracks off the port side lead to Big Thunder Mountain, site of the biggest gold strike in these parts. But in spite of its riches, that mine's been riddled with trouble and strange happenings for as long as I can remember.
1: I, for one, am not the least surprised. This area is the outskirts of a sacred Indian ground. Though I myself am not prone to superstition, some folks believe that restless spirits have taken over the mountain itself.
0: It looks more like a family of restless marmots have taken over that wrecked train. Up ahead is the landing where our journey ends. Any parting words, Mr. Twain?
1: Well, I'd like to leave the folks with just one thought for the day. Always do right. This will gratify some people and astonish the rest.
0: Thank you, Mr. Twain. And thank all of you for traveling with us aboard the Mark Twain Riverboat. We hope to see you again real soon.
2: Engine room. Approach levee at 1/4 steam. Man the bow line. All passengers, stand by to go ashore.

Ladies and gentlemen, boys and girls, get ready to move with the groove as Epcot's Moroccan Pavilion presents the contemporary Arabic sounds of Moroccan.

Thank you very much. The song we played is called Tell Mom Drake. Our next tune is by Sting from his latest CD, which is Mami from Algeria. He did this beautiful tune called Desert Rose.

Thank you very much. Hope you enjoyed this music. We play traditional in modern Moroccan and Arabic music. This next tune is called Habibi, means my darling, my sweetheart. Like, Mike is coming.

0: Welcome to the International Space Training Center. You're here today to train for the greatest adventure in the history of mankind, the exploration of deep space. I know you're probably feeling a little bit nervous right now, but don't worry. Every astronaut has felt that way at one time or another, even the heroes who went to the moon. But there is one thing that they have that you don't have. Training.
1: Right now, at NASA and ISTC facilities around the world, future astronauts are learning how to live and work in space.
0: Well, you're here today for flight training, the most thrilling experience that any astronaut candidate will ever have. Before you decide if it's right for you, let me introduce you to your spacecraft. The X-2 Deep Space Shuttle is powered by solid hydrogen and can accelerate from 0 to 6,000 in 60 seconds. So when you hear the words, go for launch, you'll definitely want to hang out. Now, you've already been organized into teams, and soon each of you will be assigned a position. Navigator, pilot, commander, or engineer. And the success of your mission will depend on all of you working together as a team. I'll be your captain, and in a few minutes I'll give all of you specific assignments. But first, our flight director has some safety instructions for you. Lieutenant?
2: Remember the team number you're standing on. When the doors in front of you open, you will be directed to a flight station with that number on it. When you get there, please stand on the circles. During your mission, you will be enclosed inside X-2 flight trainers that produce deep space flying conditions, such as turbulence and G-forces. Those who are made uncomfortable by enclosed dark spaces, spinning, or loud noises should bypass this experience.
0: As you can see, astronaut flight training isn't like anything you've ever experienced before. It is intense. And if you would like to opt out, you can sign up for mission control training in the advanced training lab. Just ask any member of the ISTC crew for directions. As for the rest of you, report for your pre-flight briefing. It's go time. Teams have already established your landing site here at the North Polar Cap. Your mission is to get to that site.
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3: 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Here are your assignments. Navigator, we will fire the thrusters for lunar orbit insertion and for descent to the surface of Mars. Pilot, on my signal, I'll need you to trigger the second stage rocket and also deploy the shields. Commander, you'll be responsible for first stage separation and activating manual control for landing. Engineer, when it's bedtime, you'll activate hypersleep. We'll also extend the wings for landing. Don't worry. When it's time to push the buttons, they'll light up. And I'll give you the go. One last thing. 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Okay, Lieutenant. Any final instructions for the new kids?
2: 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And stow all personal items in the compartment in front of you. Then reach up and pull down your restraint. Now listen carefully. Leaning forward or looking left or right during your flight could disorient you, so keep your head back against the headrest and focus straight ahead. They're all yours, Capcom.
3: 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You are my luck.
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0: 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Por favor, manténganse alejado de las puertas.
1: To those guests who've just joined us, welcome. 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We are traveling to Disney's Polynesian Resort. 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

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We are traveling to Disney's Grand Floridian Resort and Spa. Thank you. 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This is Disney's Grand Floridian Resort and Spa. 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Ladies and gentlemen, please gather your personal belongings and watch your head and step as you exit. Please assist small children by the hand. If there are guests waiting to board your car, please move across to make room for everyone. For those of you standing, please hold on to the handrails and stay clear of the doors. They will be closing in a moment. Thank you. Ladies and gentlemen, please continue to move across your car to make room for everyone. And kindly offer available seating to those needing special assistance. If you're standing, please hold on to the handrails and stay clear of the doors. The monorail will depart momentarily. Thank you.

0: 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Por favor, manténganse alejado de las puertas.
1: To those guests who've just joined us, welcome. Our next stop is the Magic Kingdom. 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

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If you are exiting, please hold on to the handrails and stay clear of the doors until the monorail stops completely and the doors open. For those of you remaining on board, our next stop will be Disney's Contemporary Resort with continuing service to the Transportation and Ticket Center and Disney's Polynesian Resort. If you are traveling to any other Walt Disney World Resort hotel, buses and watercraft depart from this station. If you are traveling to Epcot, please remain on board. You'll need to change trains just two stops away at the Transportation and Ticket Center. Ladies and gentlemen, on behalf of the cast of the Walt Disney World Resort, we'd like to welcome you to the Magic Kingdom. Ladies and gentlemen, please watch your head and step as you exit, and please assist small children by the hand. If there are guests waiting to board your car, please move across to make room for everyone.

0: 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Por favor, manténganse alejado de las puertas.
1: To our new passengers, we welcome you aboard our highway in the sky and hope you've enjoyed the Magic Kingdom. During our travels, please hold on to the handrails and stay clear of the doors. For the comfort of others, no smoking, please. Thank you. We are traveling to Disney's Contemporary Resort. Coming up on the left-hand side of our forward motion is Disney's Racquet Club, one of three clay court facilities including Disney's Grand Floridian Resort and Spa and Disney's Wide World of Sports. We are approaching Disney's Contemporary Resort, where on the Grand Canyon Concourse you can start your day with Chef Mickey's character breakfast. For a panoramic view of Walt Disney World, the California Grill, located on the 15th floor, offers an exquisite array of fine dining experiences, with each meal prepared on stage as a specialty of the house. Ladies and gentlemen, we're approaching the Grand Canyon Concourse station. For those of you standing, please hold on to the handrails and stay clear of the doors until the monorail stops completely and the doors open. 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

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Ladies and gentlemen, as you board, please continue moving across your car to make room for everyone. 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If you're standing, please hold on to the handrails and stay clear of the doors. The monorail will depart momentarily. Thank you.

0: 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Por favor, manténganse alejado de las puertas.
1: If you've just joined us, welcome aboard. We are traveling to the Transportation and Ticket Center. 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Our next stop will be the Transportation and Ticket Center, which includes Magic Kingdom car and bus parking. To the right is the Disney-created Seven Seas Lagoon. 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Ladies and gentlemen, we're approaching the Transportation and Ticket Center, which includes Magic Kingdom car and bus parking. If you're traveling to Epcot, please exit here and follow the overhead directional signs. Separate bus transportation is provided to Disney's Animal Kingdom, the Disney MGM Studios, Disney's Fort Wilderness Resort and Campground, and Disney's Wilderness Lodge. 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

Ladies and gentlemen, boys and girls, dreamers of all ages, thank you for joining us this evening for our nighttime spectacular, Happily Ever After, presented by Pandora Jewelry. Please enjoy the rest of your evening here at Magic Kingdom as you continue to journey toward your Happily Ever After.

0: 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You've splashed in the surf. 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
7: There is nothing wrong with America that cannot be cured by what is right with America.
3: Next door, in the Haunted Mansion, some 999 spirited ghosts scare up their own version of history. Fantasyland is where your children get to share hugs with the storybook characters of their dreams. Cinderella, Snow White, Goofy, Donald Duck, Pinocchio, Winnie the Pooh, and Tigger too. Even The Lion King, one of Disney's most popular movie greats, has a starring role here in a bigger-than-life stage spectacular.

0: Fantasyland is where Dumbo actually flies. The Mad Hatter holds his tea party. And hundreds of dolls from around the world sing in unison. The all-new Tomorrowland is filled with all sorts of out-of-this-world fun, including the thrill of the millennium, Space Mountain. And you'll come face-to-face with your worst nightmare at Alien Encounter.
1: Did you hear that?
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0: Mickey Starland is a cartoon town where the kids would be perfectly happy to stay and play all day with Disney's lovable cast of characters.
3: This is just a real fun day. They were really thrilled that he came up and he shook each one's hand and they ruffled their hair and signed the autograph books and hugged them all, and my daughter cried.
0: 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Welcome to the Disney Studios, the most popular movie and television studios in the world. It's where the stars come out to shine. You never know who you'll bump into on any given day. And it's home to some of the world's most incredible movie and television attractions. You can take the kids down under the sea with Ariel. Watch the stars of Aladdin parade down Hollywood Boulevard. And you can enter a whole new dimension in heart-stopping, eye-popping thrills. 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The Disney Studios is where you see how Indiana Jones pulls off those hair-raising movie stunts live. The Muppets pull off some effective stunts of their own.
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0: The Art of Disney Animation invites you to watch animated classics in the making. 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
0: Here, you'll go through real post-production operations and onto the set of one of nature's worst catastrophes. Hey, kids, think you can find your way out of the backyard scene from the Honey, I Shrunk the Kids movie set? Have fun trying. Then, go drop in on America's favorite turtles. You can actually meet these radical dudes in person. on special nights. Don't miss Sorcery in the Sky, the perfect conclusion to the ultimate day at the movies. At Disney World, another day means another totally different theme park, Epcot. For many families, the most fascinating, thrilling park of them all. This is where you'll explore distant countries and venture into the future.
2: It's fun for the kids. They have a great time, and they learn so much, and so do we. As we're leaving the park, it starts to sink in, like how much you've absorbed during the day. It's wonderful. They come up with stuff weeks down the road that they've learned here.
0: Epcot is two worlds in one. Future World is home to the gigantic sphere that is Spaceship Earth. 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Here you'll be among the first to see, touch, and play with all the inventions that will soon change your life.
6: 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They're everywhere.
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0: 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The Yacht Club and Beach Club Premium Resort Hotels join together in a magnificent New England nautical setting with a swimming pool that is an attraction in its own right. 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They host some pretty creative breakfasts in the parks and resorts every morning. The many childcare options for Disney Resort guests are a kid's dream come true.
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His story began as a typical Hollywood tale. With little more than $40 and a dream, Walt Disney's future awaited. It wasn't long before Walt's innovative imagination began enchanting the world. Through the animated characters and films he inspired, Walt Disney showed us that dreams really do come true. Today, the resident stars of Disney MGM Studios celebrate 100 years of magic. We invite you to share a dream come true as motion picture history is once again made right here at Disney MGM Studios.

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2: 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So believe in all you.
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0: Tell-o-Jiminy!
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0: Ho, ho, ho.
1: To make me fret, to make me frown. Give it a whistle.
2: I bet you know how to whistle, don't ya?
1: Just keep on singing all day long, hi-ho, hi-ho. Celebrate the dream inside of you. The dream that just came true.
2: My wish was to become a real boy. And my dream came true, didn't it, Jiminy?
0: It sure did, Pino. So never stop believing in your dreams.
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1: 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The tree that just came true.
2: My wish was to become a real boy. 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

0: 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Princess Jasmine thinks I'm the brightest star in the sky. 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
1: Excellent.
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0: I'm dreaming about chocolate cake.
2: Can you see it?
1: No.
0: Well, I do.
2: When you close your eyes.
0: If I close my eyes, I can't see.
2: The magic of the dream that's waiting there for you.
0: I'm dreaming about chocolate cake.
2: Can you see?
0: Well, I do.
2: When you close your eyes.
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1: 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Oh boy, oh boy, oh boy!

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1: That's what?
2: Make a wish, unlock your memories, look inside your heart, and find a dream that's waiting there for you.
0: I'm dreaming about chocolate cake.
2: Can you see it?
1: No.
0: Well, I do.
2: When you close your eyes.
0: If I close my eyes, I can't see.
2: The magic of the dream inside of you. So believe and all you need.
0: Just believe.
2: All you need.

0: It's time to celebrate!
1: This is gonna be fun! Oh, boy, oh, boy, oh, boy!

I hate playing Jordan's piano. I don't care. Mm-hmm.

Hey, this guy.

0: Oh, yeah, yeah. Hey, hey, Roy, Roy.
1: Yeah, boss.
0: Over here, over here.
1: Okay.
0: Yeah.
1: Yo, Rick.
2: Yeah,
1: let's
2: Roy.
1: Let's move it out.
2: Oh, yes, sir.
1: Okay. Yeah, boss.
0: Okay, okay. Now listen up.
1: Yeah.
0: Where's Chuck?
2: Chuck!
1: Yo, Chuck!
2: Chuck!
0: Hey, Chuck, come here, come here, come here.
1: Chuck.
3: Yeah, okay. Boss?
0: Chuck, there's a sign. There's a rope.
3: Rope?
0: Pull the rope.
3: Pull rope.
0: Pull the rope, Chuck. Okay, Chucky. Good. Okay, here we go.
2: Up.
0: Pull.
3: Oh.
0: Up. Up. Yeah, pull up. Yeah, yeah, yeah. Ho, ho, ho, ho, ho, ho, ho, ho, ho, ho. Down, down, down.
3: Down.
0: Yeah, good. Chuck, Chuck, Chuck, up, Chuck.
1: Up, Chuck.
0: Okay, okay, okay, good.
2: Yeah.
0: Yeah, okay, good, Chuck. Okay, okay, here we go. Come on.
3: Thanks, boys.
0: Let me see now.
1: Chuck.
0: No, no, no, no. Let's see.
2: Over here.
0: Yeah, yeah, yeah, yeah. Okay, here. Okay, Roy, Rick.
1: Yeah, boss.
0: Come here. Okay. Now, there's this.
3: Wait,
0: Chuck.
2: Chuck.
0: Chuck.
1: Yo, huh? Chuck.
0: Chuck. Over here. Come here, Chuck. Okay, Chuck. Chuck.
3: Yeah, boy.
0: Another sign. Another rope. Go. Rope.
3: Rope.
0: Rope. Okay. Okay. Here we go. Okay. Yeah. Ready? Pull. Pull.
4: Oh.
1: Pull. Pull.
0: Chuck.
1: Whoa,
0: no, no, no, no, no. Chuck. Down. Down.
4: Down.
0: Down.
1: Down. Down. Whoa, whoa, whoa.
0: Yeah. No. No. No. No. Come on. Up.
2: Chuck.
0: Up. Up. Yeah, yeah, up. Oh, good, good, good. Good. Good. Good, Chuck.
3: Thanks, boys.
0: Okay, okay, Roy, Rick, get over there, get over there.
1: Get over
0: there. Okay, okay, Chuck.
3: Yeah.
0: On the center rope.
3: Oh, right, right, right.
0: Yeah, here we go. Ready? One, two, three. This is Jim Henson's Muppet Vision 3D. Yeah, good. Yeah, yeah. Yeah, yeah, yeah. Yeah.
2: Excellent.
0: Yeah, good, Chuck.
3: Thanks, boys.
0: Yeah. No!
5: Video display test. Lose the background. Thank you. Mm-hmm.
6: Scooter from Mars.
7: That'd do it.
5: Hey, hey, guys! Help!
8: Thanks, guys!
7: Check.
5: Haven't I been here before? Mm-hmm.
7: Good.
6: Wow, is that weird or what?
5: Hey, Tom.
9: Yeah.
5: Tom, over there. How technical. Thanks.
9: Sure.

Ha ha ha ha!

0: Okay, penguins, into the theater. We have to rehearse. Okay. You two guys. Yeah. Orchestra rehearsal. Yeah, yeah. Okay, inside, guys. Okay. Hey, Eugene. Wait a second. Wait a second. We need you, okay? Into the theater. Orchestra rehearsal, Eugene. What? Okay, Elmer, come on now. Come on, inside, you too, Elmer. Okay, all both you guys in. Come on, guys, I need you there. Hey, hold it. You're not a penguin, you're a chicken. I told you chickens to stay on the other side of the road. Okay, why did this chicken cross the road? Ah, that's funny. Hey, penguins, I got a joke. Why did the chicken cross the road?
1: Ladies and gentlemen, could I have your attention, please? Excuse me,
2: Quiet! Well, you got to project from the diaphragm.
1: Thank you, Rizzo.
2: You're welcome.
1: Ladies and gentlemen, if you could step as far forward and close together as you can.
2: Oh, yeah. Get real close. You see, we're doing research on deodorant strength.
1: Rizzo, you're disgusting.
2: It's a gift.
1: Well, we're ready to start Muppet Vision 3D. And if you'll...
0: Scooter, excuse me, but where's Kermit?
1: Oh, he's inside getting ready.
0: Oh, great. I've got a whole new act for the 3D movie. Just wait here, I'll get him. Huh? Okay, get ready, girls. Scooter, I'd like to present the 3Ds.
3: Hi, I'm Dorothy.
4: I'm Dinah.
5: I'm Max. Yeah, Debbie was sick, so the union sent me.
0: Debbie was sick, so do you...
4: 1, 2, 3, by the light!
5: By the light!
4: Of the silver eagle!
5: Not the sun, but the moon!
1: No, come on! No, Fozzie,
0: okay,
1: get him out of here!
0: Okay, come on, girls, I'm sorry.
1: It's okay. I'm sorry, guys.
0: All right, folks. Maybe another time.
1: Come on, Max.
5: Hey,
1: get out.
5: Come on. Will you?
1: Oh, brother. Now, folks, if you...
2: Hi, Scooter.
1: Bean, where are you going?
2: Oh, I'm going to help Miss Piggy with her musical number.
1: But Bean, you know nobody interrupts Miss Piggy while she's rehearsing.
6: What are you doing here?
2: Ow!
6: Don't come back!
1: I warned you.
7: Scooter. Ooh. Nice outfit.
2: Thanks.
7: Scooter, there's a telephone call for you. It's urgent.
1: Oh, thanks.
7: Yeah. I got him. We don't have a telephone. And now, ladies and gentlemen, while you are a captive audience, a display of tremendous tap dancing talent with the added cultural component of... a pot of flowers balanced on my head. Hit it, Rusty.

0: dropped your pot.
1: Oh!
0: Pick it up! Got it?
1: Yeah!
2: Yeah, thank you.
0: You're welcome.
2: Thank you.
0: You're welcome.
2: Thank you.
0: Thank you.
2: You're welcome.
1: Thank you.
2: Welcome.
0: Thank you.
2: Oh, and thank you.
0: What about me?
3: Gonzo? Gonzo?
0: Yes, Scooter?
3: We have no phone.
0: Well, I'll run right out and get one.
3: Now, where was I before I was interrupted? Yes, I was going to tell you about the 3D...
4: Hello, Scooter.
3: Bean, where are you going with that?
4: Oh, I thought Miss Piggy might need a prop for her number.
3: Bean, can't you see that Piggy doesn't want any help?
4: Oh, I'm sure she'll like this.
3: Look, I'm sorry about these interruptions. But... Well, all right, we're just about ready to start the movie, so if you listen carefully, you can hear the orchestra tuning up. And, hey, wait a second. Hey, you penguins can't go in there. You'll interrupt the orchestra.
5: Scooter, Scooter, these penguins are the orchestra. Come on, Eugene, come on. Estelle, come on, let's go. Come on.
3: All right, before we go in, here's Sam Eagle with some important safety instructions.
6: Ladies and gentlemen, boys and girls, I am Sam Eagle, and these are some important safety instructions for you.
0: Excuse me, Sam.
6: Not now, Gonzo.
0: Sam, this is urgent. Come here.
6: What? What is what?
0: Let's go.
6: What?
0: Yes.
6: Really? Here?
0: Yes, indeed. Right over there.
6: Well, of course, certainly. Ladies and gentlemen, we have an unexpected surprise. I have the great honor of introducing the one, the only, Mr. Mickey Mouse.
4: Hello. Hi there. Welcome to my park. How you doing? Hello.
6: Whoa.
4: What?
6: You are not Mickey Mouse. You are a rat.
4: Rat schmat. Besides, they're tourists. What do they know?
6: Will you get out of here?
4: Okay, but do I still get my $10?
6: Get out!
0: Right. I've got Donald Duck back here.
6: Will you get out?
0: Yes!
6: I apologize. Now, where was I? Yes, safety instructions. First, when entering the theater, please move as far to the end of the row as possible. Stopping in the middle is distinctly unpatriotic. Second, do not attempt to walk while wearing your 3D glasses. You may trip, and frankly, you will look... What are you doing?
0: I'm just showing how you can trip if you walk with your glasses on.
6: Will you stop this foolishness?
0: What foolishness would you like to see?
6: Will you get out of here?
0: Yes! Excuse me, Sam.
6: What now?
3: We're almost ready, Sam.
6: Oh, fine. Okay, thank you, Scooter. Now, the performers will all go in the theater first, and then you, the audience, will be admitted. All right, performers, let us enter in an orderly fashion and provide an example. Will somebody please take over?

0: Hey, Waldorf, what are we going to see in here anyway?
1: It's one of those 3D movies. Put on your glasses, Statler.
0: Hey, look! Look at the guy in the goofy mask!
1: That's not a mask.
0: Oh, sorry, lady!

0: Gonzo. Gonzo.
1: What? Oh. sorry, boss.
2: Hi-ho, Kermit the Frog here, and welcome to Muppet Vision 3D. Now, let me show you around our research center. 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
3: Hey, careful!
2: Here in this modern high-tech facility, we have perfected Muppet Vision 3D, a new film process which we're about to demonstrate to you. Now, working the projector is an old friend of ours, the Swedish Chef. Chef, everything okay?
4: Hey, they're hopping, hopping, their machining is going, they're flumy, flumy.
2: Exactly. And our demonstration includes a little song from Miss Piggy.
1: Little?
0: Did I say little? I meant to say it's a huge, show-stopping, major song from Miss Piggy.
1: That's more like it.
0: Good.
2: And we've also got a big musical finale from Sam Eagle. Sam, what's it about?
5: It's called A Salute to All Nations, mm-hmm. but mostly America.
2: Great. So it's going to be a swell demonstration, and at no time will we be stooping to any cheap 3D tricks.
1: Did you say cheap 3D tricks? Oh, and here's something I wanted to spring on you.
6: Walnut, it's that dumb bear again.
7: Yeah. Hey, bear, you're not even funny in 3D.
1: Oh, not you guys. How did you get here?
8: We entered a contest.
6: Yeah, we lost.
1: Oh, yeah? Well, my new 3DX gonna shower you all with humor. Waka waka!
6: He's trying to drown us! What kind of act is that?
7: An act of mercy!
0: Listen, better luck next time, Fozzie.
2: Okay? And now, if you'll come this way, I can show you our secret laboratory. You see, we invited distinguished scientists from all over the world to come and work here. Unfortunately, none of them showed up. So instead, I'd like to introduce you to the guys who invented Muppet Vision, and they can show you some of their... right now, I'd like to turn you over to Dr. Bunsen Honeydew and his assistant, Beaker.
9: Well, thank you, Mr. Kermit. 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
10: I'm Waldo, the spirit of 3D.
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11: Hi there.
12: Ooh, cute outfit. 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
9: 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You may deactivate
10: what?
9: Him.
10: What? You, what are you? Hey, watch it.
9: Oh, dear, he won't deactivate.
13: Boing.
9: Ladies and gentlemen, there's nothing to worry about, boing. But please keep your heads down.
10: Zonk.
13: Oh, boing.
10: I'm bouncing on people's heads.
9: Beaker, Beaker, activate the inflate-o-matic.
10: The what? You... Whoa. Whoa.
9: Hurry, Beaker, hurry.
10: Great. 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
9: Beaker, we'll have to try the vacuum Muppet. 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
14: Hey, I'm free!
10: Taxi! All right, now I'm getting out of this place!
0: This way, folks. I'm sorry, but Muppet Labs seems to have been temporarily sucked up. But, ooh, now what is that?
1: Hey, Kermit, see, it's my new remote control. banana cream pie, huh?
0: Yeah.
1: Hey, Kermit, watch this.
0: What?
11: Uh-oh.
0: Ozzie, that's terrible.
1: You're right. Needs more sugar.
2: And now, ladies and gentlemen, for the first musical portion of our demonstration, we have Miss Piggy in a wonderful 3D number.
0: That's you, penguins.
13: Oh, doesn't it look beautiful?
15: Yeah, too bad you're gonna spoil it with a pig.
16: La, la, la, la, la, la. Sun shining bright above you. Soft breezes seem to whisper, I love you. Birds singing in the sycamore tree. Dreamy little queen of me. Look in my eyes and kiss me. Just hold me tight and tell me you miss me. While I'm alone and blue as can be. Dream a little dream of me. Life bubbles on, dear. Still craving a kiss.
17: All right, that's it. Knock it off, penguin.
10: Oh, but it was going so well.
17: I will not work with the rabbit.
10: But I was just doing 3D. Guess I won't be needing this.
17: What's that?
10: It was for the big water skiing finale.
17: What?
18: Peabody, what are you doing?
10: What do you mean?
18: You are ruining this film.
10: Well, I was just trying to help.
18: Get out.
10: I didn't mean anything.
18: Go away. Go away.
10: Does anybody know the way out of this film? Hey, you got a map down there? Well, you can come with me if you like. I just got fired and I'm running away. Terrific! Let's go. Okay.
19: Hey, Bean, what's up?
10: I'm going away. Forever.
19: Oh, great. Could you get me a sandwich? Would any of you people like anything? I mean, since he's going out, he could forever? Bean? Bean? Oh, Kermit? Kermit?
1: Hey, Sweetums, that's a great effect.
19: Hey, Fozzie, Kermit.
0: What is it?
19: Bean Bunny ran away.
1: Oh, no.
19: Yes.
1: Good riddance. Hey, we gotta find him.
19: I know.
2: All right, everybody spread out and look for Bean.
1: Right.
19: I'll go this way.
2: Ladies and gentlemen, we'll continue the show in just a moment.
1: Bean?
2: But in the meantime, if you see a rabbit, holler.
1: Bean.
0: Bean? Oh, Bean.
13: Bean Bunny.
10: Bean.
13: Oh, Bunny.
10: Bean.
13: Where are you?
10: Bean.
13: Bean.
10: Bunny.
13: Bunny ran away.
20: Well, you know what that makes him?
13: Smarter than us. Anybody seen a bunny?
21: I see one.
13: I don't see a bunny.
21: Around.
13: Where?
21: There.
13: Where?
21: Up there.
13: Oh, nothing up there but a bunny. A bunny? Bean.
10: Hi, sweetie.
13: Hey, Kermit, look.
2: What? Bean, what are you doing out there?
10: I'm running away. Nobody would let me help in the movie.
2: Oh.
15: This is a very moving moment.
20: Yeah, I wish they'd move it to Pittsburgh.
10: Hey, Bean! What are we doing sticking around here? Let's burn rubber!
17: Who's that?
10: He's Waldo, my 3D friend, and we're both leaving the movie.
1: Right.
19: But Bean, if you leave, you'll miss all the fireworks.
1: Right, yeah!
10: Fireworks? Ooh. Okay, I'll stay, but I want to help.
2: Gee, is there anything Bean can do in the final number?
1: Oh, gosh. Maybe Bean could set off the fireworks.
10: Oh, that's right.
19: Cool.
10: Yeah, and I'll stay and help. I love fireworks.
2: Well, okay. Sam, are you about ready?
22: Yes, it's a glorious 3-hour finale.
2: You got a minute and a half. Okay, everybody, get ready.
1: Oh, right. Oh, yeah.
2: Ladies and gentlemen, the Muppets proudly present the final demonstration of Muppet Vision 3D.

for me.

0: Watch this!
1: Stop the movie! Stop the movie, Chef!
2: What are you doing?
1: Hey, Chef! Chef, you hear me? Stop the projector!
2: You will hear from my lawyer!
1: I'll save you, penguin! Take it easy! I'm sorry! Oh, no, wait! Don't shoot! Duck, everybody! Duck!
3: Quack, quack, quack.
1: No, not you! Oh. Them! Look out! Hater stupid, pretty bird!
2: At last, I'm out of this silly film! Hey, what are you shooting at me for? It was the penguin! Hey, watch it, will ya?
0: You couldn't hit me with a cannon? Hey, everybody! He's got a cannon!
4: Ladies and gentlemen, I'd like to apologize for our slight technical difficulties, but I do wish to assure you that no one was hurt, and this theater suffered only minor damage. So thank you very much for coming to see this demonstration of Muppet Vision technology, and enjoy the rest of your stay, and come see us again sometime.
5: They'll never recognize me now. Forward!
6: What a cute ending.
7: Well, what do you think?
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Someday, the People Mover may take you on a shopping tour through stores in your community. 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Walt Disney often said Disneyland will never be completed. And to illustrate this, we'd like to show you a preview of future attractions now on the Disney drawing board.

Here's the spectacular Space Mountain, towering symbol of the space age and home of a thrilling race through the universe. Inside Space Mountain, Disneyland astronauts will rocket through showering meteors, racing comets, shooting stars, and the whirling galaxies of outer space. Planet during the new Mission to Mars, opening this summer. Coming soon to Tomorrowland, space travelers will explore our solar system's most mysterious planet during the new Mission to Mars, opening this summer. Attraction coming soon to Tomorrowland, space travelers will explore our solar system's most mysterious planet during the new Mission to Mars, opening this summer. Now the Goodyear People Mover becomes a highway in the sky, carrying you over the skyway for a panoramic view of Tomorrowland. 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

In this area are the popular Autopia cars and the high-speed monorail trains. 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

Our Disneyland submarines travel right through the waterfalls, and that's almost as exciting as going over the falls. 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

0: As you leave the land of the future, you may wish to pause at the entrance near the flagpole to read the words of Walt Disney on Tomorrowland's dedication plaque. 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

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Can it be this room is actually stretching? And notice this. 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

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Of course, it's only a trick of the light. 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And now, curious souls, a carriage approaches to take you to the party and beyond. I leave you now, but I'll be waiting for you on the other side. 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
1: and harmonize.
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0: It happens to everyone. 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How did I get here? 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
1: Me? I started here. Not now, 60 years ago, actually. Now, I know this sounds truly remarkable, but that's my dad. Or will be.
2: Everyone's pretty excited. I know I am.
1: Of course, no one sees me. I'm a long way from heaven. Long way. In fact, my mother hasn't even been born yet.

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Of course, there's a lot that has to happen before then. She's gotta go to school. Hi, Grandma. She's gotta meet my dad. She's gotta be sent to a room.

0: saying before?
1: Oh, yeah, about growing up.
2: Very important for people who want to have babies, because most of the baby-making equipment doesn't begin to work until you mature.
1: I heard that. I mentioned baby-making equipment, and a couple of you snickered. That's okay. I'm used to it. Mention anything having to do with making babies, and someone's going to snicker. Mention anything having to do with the parts of the body you use to make babies, and someone is going to snicker. But wait a second, I'm getting ahead of myself. Before we can talk about baby making or body parts or any of that, we have to talk about people. You probably noticed by now that people come in two basic types, male people and female people. And even though males and females are absolutely equal, they're different, biologically different. Inside the woman's body are tiny egg cells. Inside the man's are sperm cells. Now, when the sperm and the egg join together, a special cell is formed. One special cell can make a baby. But I'm getting ahead of myself again. Can't very well get a sperm and an egg together to make a cell if the man carrying the sperm and the woman carrying the egg haven't even met yet. But of course, who knows? Maybe by now, Mom and Dad have actually run into each other.
3: There's my mom, but who's that guy?

0: Okay. Mom and Dad have met, Mom and Dad have married, and now Mom and Dad want to have a baby.
1: Huh?
0: Wait a second. You don't?
2: Wouldn't you rather do this than have me?

you're probably wondering what I'm doing up here instead of down there. Remember the sperm we said my dad had and the egg we said my mom had? Well, getting the sperm and the egg together is one of the great miracles of life. It's also one of those things that people like to do in private. I mean, most people don't even like to talk about it. It makes them nervous. Some people laugh, others tell jokes. Lots of people just avoid the subject altogether. But the truth is, when two people are in love, one of the loveliest things they can do is be as close together as possible. They might kiss, they might hug. Another way that mature adults express their love for each other is to get so close that the man's sperm actually enters the woman's body. How this happens is truly one of the great, grand secrets we share as human beings. In fact, the first time it's explained to us, it always seems incredible or unbelievable. But believe it or not, all of us, everyone who's ever been born, came into being because their parents made love, allowing the sperm and the egg to meet. Everyone, that is, except me. I mean, I haven't been born yet. Have I? All right. No, I'm not much in the looks department yet. Hey, I'm only 30 days old and a fifth of an inch long. Hey, what's going on? An earthquake? Oh, I get it. They're just getting the good news about me. Easy, Pop. Precious cargo you're wrestling with. Check out the arms. 5 weeks old, half an inch long. We're making progress. Wait a second. What's that? Smoke? My mom wouldn't smoke while she was pregnant with me. Would she? She's got to know smoking, drinking, taking drugs. Those are all bad for little sprites like me.

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It's been 6 months, and that's a long time with nothing to do. But now, for the first time, I can hear your voice, Mom. Sorry about the kick, Mom, but I'm starting to go a little crazy in here. I've been in the womb for 7 months, and today, I open my eyes. I can turn over today. Ready for something.

0: It happens to everyone. One day you're walking down the street and you think to yourself, where did I come from? How did I get here? What is it like being born?
1: Me? I'm going to start here. Not now. About 30 years from now, actually. That's my father. Or will be.

hinges creak in doorless chambers, and strange and frightening sounds echo through the halls whenever candlelights flicker where the air is deathly still. That is the time when ghosts are present, practicing their terror with ghoulish delight.

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0: The moon climbs high over dead oak trees. Spooks arrive for the midnight spree. 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
2: The moon climbs high over dead oak trees. 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
1: Woo!
0: I'm here at the Walt Disney World Resort in Florida with 4 theme parks, 2 water parks, woo! Recreation and entertainment. And know it or not, you couldn't have picked a better time to be here because there is something going on right now that kicks this whole thing up a notch. Mickey's my boy. It's called the happiest celebration on Earth. The global Disney party celebrating 50 years of theme park magic. This is the best parade ever, which as far as Walt Disney World is concerned, has brought some major attractions from Disney destinations around the world and set them up right here.
1: That was really close.
0: So today, we are gonna call out the most magical of the magic, the most thrilling of the thrills, to give you the top 7 best things to do at Walt Disney World. To start our countdown, we are at Downtown Disney Area. Check it out. Over 80 unique shops, restaurants, and clubs. It's what they call a city of choices in a metropolis of fun. Who is ready to shop? There are some absolutely gigando names in entertainment here, so let's check it out.
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0: Welcome to the Downtown Disney West Side, home of the Cirque du Soleil show, La Nuba. Now, all the Cirque du Soleil shows different. That's why they have different names. And the La Nuba show is exclusive to the Walt Disney World Resort, so you can't see it anywhere else. No matter what your age, if you're up for a big, fat chunk of absolute eye, ear, and imagination candy, then grab some tickets and see the Cirque du Soleil show, La Nuba. To continue our countdown, we hit the Recreation World part of Walt Disney World, a world that is home to 5 championship golf courses, 2 of which are on the PGA Tour. Did you get that? It's still going, isn't it? No, just kidding. I'll tell you what, I got a hold of that one on the 16th. But believe it or not, this isn't where we find our next must-see. Come with me. So, grab your bathing suit. One that won't come off too easily.
3: Let me just fix my suit.
0: And grab your sunscreen and as much of your guts and glory as you can stuff into a beach bag. And let's hit the Disney water park. Disney World is home to 2 world-class water parks, which are among the most imaginative water playgrounds on the planet. We're just walking here in Blizzard Beach.
1: Woo!
0: The one and only ski resort on the Meltdown is Disney's Blizzard Beach. If you like water slides, welcome to the center of the water slide universe.
1: Twisty, turning, winding.
0: I'm on the top of the world! I am talking about water slides. Oh, so will do.
4: Come on, y'all!
0: Last rusher. 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

0: 141 feet up off the deck of Blizzard Beach is a little ditty they like to call Summit Plummet. It's just you and what's left of your bathing suit doing 55 miles an hour. Straight down the chute, brother. 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Mm-hmm. 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Okay. Woo! It's go time. Wedgies are free with admission. Woo! You look down and you don't see your feet. You don't see anything. Next on the countdown, we go to Disney's Typhoon Lagoon. Ah! Wait. Look at all these lazy people in the lazy river. Humonga, Tawabonga. You better hit the storm slide. Yes. Typhoon Lagoon is home to one of the largest inland wave pools in existence. This baby breaks up a 6-footer every 90 seconds. Ah!
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0: Check it out. Next on our countdown and Disney Water Park's latest invention, Crush and Gusher. This hydro ride's a little different from the rest. It's actually like a water holder. So pretty much your ride raft becomes the ride of your life raft. Here's what happens. The Crush and Gusher's super-powered water jet launch you like a slingshot on steroids, then squirt you through hairpin turns and unexpected dips faster than you can say, where's my bathing suit? Sounds like fun, right? So let's hit it. Awesome!
1: Don't go away. When we come back, the number 5 must-see at Walt Disney World.
0: There's a lot of ways to see Walt Disney World Resort, so let's talk tickets. 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
0: Welcome to the Magic Kingdom Park. Are you dizzy yet? Magic Kingdom is the heart of the Disney experience for kids of all ages. It's the center hub for all the classic Disney magic. Here it is. It's a small world. Come on, you know the words. Sing with me. It's a small world after all. Small world. So much to see. I love it. Good boy, Dumbo. Peek-a-boo. There's my Mickey. And it's loaded up with some new attractions show, too. Some arriving just in honor of the happiest celebration on Earth. Did you see what they did to Cinderella Castle for the happiest celebration on Earth? Bling, bling. Like Cinderellabration, a new but already classic piece of Disney entertainment, inspired by the Tokyo Disneyland hit that takes center stage on the castle stage. And it's loaded up with big Disney names. Jasmine, Belle, Aurora, and Snow White all gather to celebrate as Cinderella is crowned a princess. You know, when most people think of the Magic Kingdom Park, they think of classic Disney experiences. I'm gonna ride that puppy! And while that is true, there are some great additions here. Like Buzz Lightyear's Space Ranger Spin. and Mickey's Philhar Magic. Truckloads of your favorite Disney characters all animated in a 3D realm and seen on one of the largest seamless projection screens in the world. Wow! Oh, and Stitch's Great Escape. Yep, that naughty, boogery, burpy, mayhem-causing little Experiment 626 swindled his own attraction here at the Magic Kingdom. But what's next on our countdown is a classic Disney Triple Crown. Or should I say Triple Mountain Whammy.
1: The number five Walt Disney World must see.
0: Here we go. Space Mountain, Splash Mountain, and Big Thunder Mountain. And lucky me, I'm going to hit them all. Triple Mountain Whammy.
2: That was so great.
0: Big Thunder Mountain. Wham, wham, wham. Splash Mountain. It's all wham. Now, don't go running out of Magic Kingdom just yet, because when the sun sets, something pretty amazing happens. The sky comes alive to a little thing called wishes. Wishes is baddest, biggest, most fantastic, eye-popping, mind-blowing Big Daddy fireworks show in Disney history. It's the ultimate end to any Disney day. Those fireworks were the most amazing thing. The whole show is set to a classic Disney soundtrack and narrated by Jiminy Cricket himself. This story in the sky is one of the best blasts of Disney magic to date.
1: Don't go away. When we come back, the number four must-see attraction at Walt Disney World.
0: 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How's it work? Well, these photographers are all through the park. 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Well, not anymore. Oh, they still take your picture. 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You gotta love it! Like the hat? Welcome back to the top 7 must-sees at Walt Disney World, everybody. I'm Stacy, and to reveal the next attraction on our countdown, we are here at the place where show business takes center stage, from thrill rides to kid-friendly fun and shows, the Disney Studios. Come on, hurry up, hurry up! Hey, welcome to New York. Forget about it. I'm just kidding, it's the Disney Studios. I want to be a millionaire. I love the pink Power Ranger. She's cool and strong. The Disney Studios is a great place to catch a kid-friendly classic like Playhouse Disney live on stage. Or the incredible nighttime spectacular Fantasmic, where Sorcerer Mickey battles it out with the evil villains of Disney past. Find some characters. You have very nice penmanship, Donald. I love Goofy. Woo! Hey, it's Kermit. This way.
3: I look just like him, don't you think?
0: Woo! I love your hair.
3: Oh.
0: Can I live here with you? Indiana Jones. He's cute. You know, while you're at the studios, you are just a stone's throw away from a couple of the biggest thrills this side of Neverland. So come with me. We're going to go check them out. This is the Twilight Zone Tower of Terror. It takes takes you 13 stories up and then drops you faster than the speed of gravity. And to make things even worse, this thing now serves up random ride sequences, so you never know what you're gonna get. Woo! And this baby's called the Rock and Roller Coaster starring Aerosmith.
4: In the name of all that rocks, let's hit it, dude.
0: Ha! The launch alone is a thrill ride in itself. 0 to 60 in 2.8 seconds.
4: Ooh, rock, baby.
0: Love roller coasters. Love Aerosmith. Hello.

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2: It was hot.
0: The precision driving was awesome. Now you can forget about the edge of your seat. This thing is so high octane, you might as well not even have a seat. It's cars nearly missing, motorcycles jumping in your face. Don't want to miss Action Club. And you know what? You can check it out right here at the Disney Studios.
3: So cool.
0: Woo! We have some decisions to make, you and me.
2: Ooh.
0: The next attraction on our countdown lives in a pretty wild place. Look at those teeth on Disney's Animal Kingdom Park. But this ain't no zoo. In fact, it is far from it. So what is it? Well, it's a little bit of Africa, a little bit of Asia, a little bit of Broadway, and a pinch of prehistoric, all with a great big scoop of the imagination of Disney gone wild. I hear drums. This way. Woo! I got the rhythm. Which way should we go? So many choices. Deep inside the Tree of Life, you'll find the hilarious 3D spectacular It's Tough to Be a Bug. We can hover from the Walt Disney Pictures presentation of a Pixar Animation Studios film, A Bug's Life, and I catch their creepy crawling critters get you screaming with laughter.
4: Are you ready to go?
5: I'm ready to go.
0: And back in Dinoland, USA, you have got to check out Dinosaur. Pretty wild stuff.
2: Whoa, look at those chompas.
0: So there's nothing alive in here.
6: Nothing alive.
0: Okay. Oh! Ah! Good kidding. Scared you. Come on, let's go.

0: tribal rhythm. It was all like, in my blood. They were fantastic. And if you want another great scoop of Disney on stage, then head back to Camp Minnie Mickey, home of Festival of the Lion King, a fantastic theatrical celebration inspired by the animated Disney hit. There's nothing like singing and dancing with Simba and the gang. Turn around, I have to see all of you. I have a crush on Mickey. And don't forget, Camp Minnie Mickey is a great spot for catching up with the characters, too. Bye! So you want to go for some wild rides? Well, Disney's Animal Kingdom's got what you need. Woo, little Lavazia. One I like to call the watch cycle, and the other the spin cycle. So if you'll excuse me, I'm about to get my ride on at Disney's Animal Kingdom. A little Kali River Rapids and Primeval World combo. Let's ride. Hey, we got rough water ahead. I got hope. To get to our next must-see, we have to go all the way to Africa. Well, Disney's Africa. And it's a lot like going to the real Africa, but without all the malaria shot and stuff. So, get your cameras ready and keep your eyes open.
1: And now, the number three must-see attraction at Walt Disney World
0: is Kilimanjaro Safari. Woo! We're four-wheeling now, baby! Just through the African village of Harambe is an actual living, breathing African savanna. I love the giraffe. It's home to lions, crocs, giraffes, elephants, hippos, cheetahs, and all other kinds of wild creatures that you'll see as you ramble through on your safari vehicle. I see giraffes over there. It's Disney's Mother Africa right here in Florida that puts Kilimanjaro Safaris on our list for the top seven must-sees at Walt Disney World.
1: Hey, sit tight. When we come back, the number two must-see at Walt Disney World.
0: Here's a tip I'm sure you're going to love. Extra magic hours benefit. Sounds pretty cool, right? But what is it? It's extra hours of magic. See, because you're staying at a Walt Disney World Resort Hotel, each day you can get an extra hour in the morning or up to an extra 3 hours after park closing in one of the theme parks to visit with some of your favorite characters or to ride some of the most popular attractions. It's like having the whole place to yourself, or at least a little more to yourself. And typically, it's a different park each day. That's a lot of extra magic, huh? So just check with your lobby concierge to find out the details each day and go get you some extra magic.
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0: Welcome back to the top seven must-sees at Walt Disney World Resort, everybody. To cap our countdown, we are at Epcot. This is beautiful! And thanks to the happiest celebration on Earth, Epcot is the proud new owner of some flat-out incredible attractions that flat-out kick booty. I love the fish. Fish, fish, fish. Everywhere fish. And don't forget to swing into the living sea. Not only is it one of the largest and most amazing man-made ocean environments going, but it's also where you'll have fun finding Nemo, Marlin, Dory, Pearl, Gil, and Bruce the Shark. And while you're there, stop by and see Crush, because he stars in his own interactive show at the Living Sea called Turtle Talk with Crush. Hey, Crush!
2: What's up, baby?
0: It's a live animated show.
2: You want to go swimming? Put your fins up, dudes!
0: Crush talks to you, and you talk to Crush.
2: I totally know what you're talking about, man.
0: It's amazing.
2: Later, dudes.
0: Another pretty amazing thing you've got to check out while you're at Epcot is Illuminations, Reflections of Earth. Every night, a symphony of sound, light, and fireworks choreographs an amazing close to your day at Epcot. Epcot is great for mixing things up. I mean, think about all the great stuff I've shown you so far, right? And now check this out. Test track, baby. It's a get-in, strap-in, let-her-rip ride that puts you in a test car, runs it through its paces on one of the longest, fastest rides at Walt Disney World. Let's hit it. It was pedal to the metal.
1: It's time for the number two must see at Walt Disney World.
0: All right, you had your warm up. Now it's time to get down with the get down. I'm talking about Mission Space. It's a goosebump and gravity sucking straight up from your big toe, shooting out your nostrils, white knuckle throw right to the red planet. Let's rock. That launch was the real deal.

0: Don't go away. When we come back, the number one must-see at Walt Disney World.
1: One of the latest marvels from the Dreammakers at Disney is becoming the talk of the park, literally. This is Pal Mickey.
2: Hi, Pal. The name's Mickey. Mickey Mouse?
1: So what does he do? Well, buy Pal Mickey at gift shop of any Disney resort or any one of the four Walt Disney World theme parks, and he pretty much becomes your live tour guide.
2: I can hardly wait to show you around.
1: He tells you about parades and show times, recommends attractions, gives short wait tips, shares some facts about the happiest celebration on Earth, can play interactive games with you and sing songs, you name it. He's the ultimate insider. And he doesn't stop when you get him home either. He's Pal Mickey, and I gotta say, he's a pretty cool dude.
2: It's almost time for the parade. Wanna go see?
1: Oh, I gotta go back to the countdown.
0: We now return to the top seven must-sees at Walt Disney World.
1: All right, so you just got done going out of this world on Mission Space, right? So what do you do next? Well, you're at Epcot, so you go around the world. Oh, shit. Without actually going around the world, I'm talking about World Showcase. And not only are all the great countries, people, and food from around the world here, Italy, China, France, Japan, Germany, yummy, yummy, yummy, yummy, yummy. The gelato guy in Italy? Chocolat. Is that right?
3: Yeah.
1: Yummy. But the beauty is, it takes only 5 minutes or so to go from, like, Japan to Italy. So let's do a little World Showcase. Hello, Norway. Oh! Cucarachas! Pretzels und beer. Konnichiwa.
4: Love it.
1: Can I only pick just one? Fish and chips. Canada. No. Wish I wish. Okay, this is it. The end of our countdown. It is time to reveal the number one must-see attraction at Walt Disney World. And this time, inspired by the Disneyland hit attraction and brought in just in time for the happiest celebration on Earth. Ladies and gentlemen, I present to you Soarin'.
0: This is it. The number one must-see attraction at Walt Disney World.
1: And it's a lot like what the name makes you think it is. You fly! How cool is that? And not only that, you fly over some of the most breathtaking natural wonders. Now, I'm told there's nothing to get nervous about. What makes this number one is how incredible it is, how real it is, and how absolutely exhilarating it is. And I am so ready to get exhilarated. Come on, let's go.
5: Look at this here. Oh my goodness.
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0: still there? Come on in, everybody. Fill in all the space down there. Keep moving right over. All right. Well, hello, everyone. My name is Hillary. Down there at the end of the dock is my assistant, Kelly, and we'd like to welcome you to the Disney MGM Studios Backlot Tour. We're going to begin your tour today right here in our special effects water tank. To give you an idea of how this unique set is used, please watch your overhead monitors. In the famous Squid Fight from 20,000 Leagues Under the Sea, that giant squid was a monstrous marvel known as a full-size mechanical effect. And in the Poseidon Adventure, that tidal wave created by a large water-filled dump tank rolled over a scaled-down model of an ocean liner. Well, here at the Disney MGM Studios, we have our very own dump tank and mechanical marvel, this pilot house, which is a full-size recreation of one you'd find on an actual tugboat. It also serves as a mock-up of the pilot house on our miniature tugboat, the Miss Fortune. And speaking of Miss Fortune, we have two volunteers. Hi, what's your name?
1: Tanya.
0: Hi, Tanya. And your name?
1: Diana.
0: Well, Diana, it's been real nice knowing you. Follow Kelly, step inside, and spin the wheel of Miss Fortune. Now, as soon as our skip is all set, Tommy and I are going to create a storm sequence using some heavy-duty mechanical effects. But before we do, let's make sure our skipper is ready. Hi, Diana. How are you doing in there? Diana, I think you're going to enjoy the show a whole lot more if you pull that hood up over your head. And you're going to want to pull those strings real tight. Trust me on this one. Our storm sequence begins as Kelly rocks the pilot house to simulate motion on the high seas.
2: Yeah.
0: To make it more believable, I'll add rain.
2: Oh, yeah.
0: In a moment, I'll also add wind, and all of you will cue the action. When I count to three, I need everybody here to yell, dump it. When they do, Tanya, that's your cue. Shift this lever over to the left, okay? Everybody ready? One, two, three,
3: dump it!
0: Wind and rain effects. Let's see how miniatures, mechanical effects, and two, highly trained professionals can work together to create a classic high seas adventure.

0: dumped over 400 gallons of water on Diana's head, I'd say she weathered the storm pretty well. Let's give them both a big round of applause. Now, what else can you do in a water tank like this? Well, recreating a full-scale naval battle at sea could really be the film's budget. So we use miniatures like the ones you see in our tank. But how do we film a miniature ship cutting through the ocean? I'll keep your eyes on those monitors, and we'll show you how it's done. If we leave the water surface flat, then our miniature looks big, so we have waves. But if those waves are too big, our boat looks like a toy bobbing in the bathtub. To get around these problems, we use large fans to create very small, fast-moving waves, and then we slow everything down to give the scene the proper spin. By adding smoke, sound effects, and dramatic music, our battle is almost ready. To complete the scene, we need just a few more things, like explosions provided by powerful underwater air cannons, a talented actress provided by Tanya, and a highly skilled special effects expert who has just recently retired from acting. All right, Tanya, it's your turn now. You're going to play the role of Captain Duck, commander of the SS Totally Sinkable, in our action-packed adventure, All Hands on Deck. Are you ready, Captain? All right.
1: While on patrol in the deepest, darkest regions of the special effects water tank, Captain Duck spots a battleship off in the distance. 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
1: 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Another bag of Fritos, Klondike.
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1: Hey, Klondike.

0: 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Here they come.
1: A partner of mine wants a bag of Fritos, Klondike. 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
0: Sure thing, Frito Kid, and plenty more where these came from. Klondike and Fritos, grab your Fritos. 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
0: Sure thing, Frito Kid, and plenty more where these came from.
1: Got a customer. 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
1: Here they come, the best corn chips made.
0: Partner, you just bought the world's biggest Snickers worth, right, Klondike?
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1: Here they come, Fritos, those golden chips of corn.
0: Hey, Klondike, some hungry folks up here, dig another bag of Fritos.
1: Here they come, catch the bag and start enjoying Fritos.

0: I think I'm about to.
1: 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He's a very clever little fellow.
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1: Well, Sprig, just like you have tender roots, the possum has quite a tender heart. Instead of fighting, he protects himself by playing dead.
0: Is that the secret of protecting the forest?

Good evening, friends. Look around you. There is a special magic that flows through this place. The magic of possibilities. Expanding with stardust made more brilliant by the light that lives within you. It inspires us to lead with curiosity, unlock our imagination, and explore new horizons. Tonight, as we gather together under the glow of Spaceship Earth, our sparks ignite the magic to create a beacon, shining out and celebrating 50 years of the most magical place on Earth.

to lead us with the love of God.

0: 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Once we've had a chance to service the Star Speeder, we'll begin our boarding procedures. 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
1: May I have your attention, please? At this time, I'd like to take a moment to review our boarding process with you. When the automatic doors have opened, please proceed directly across the ramp into the cabin. Continue to move all the way across your aisle, filling in every available seat. For your safety, all passengers are required to wear safety restraints throughout the flight. To fasten the restraint, pull the strap out from the right side of the seat and snap it into the console on your left. Galactic regulations require that all carry-on items be safely stowed beneath your seat. While on board, flash photography is not permitted. And please, no smoking at any time. If you have any questions, feel free to ask an attendant. You'll be boarding in just a few moments. Thank you, and have a pleasant tour.
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2: Hello, I am C-3PO, Human Cyborg Relations. Welcome aboard the Star Speeder 3000. Please make sure your safety restraints are securely fastened at this time. To fasten, pull the strap out from the right side of the seat and snap it into the console on your left. Galactic regulations require that all carry-on items be safely stowed beneath your seats. Oh, and flash photography and smoking are absolutely prohibited while on board. Thank you, and do have a nice flight.
3: Welcome aboard. This is Captain Rex from the cockpit. I know this is probably your first flight, and it's mine too. Well, it looks like we're going to have a smooth flight to Endor, so I'll go ahead and open the cockpit shield. Hi there! I see they're loading our navigator R2-D2, and then we'll be on our way. So sit back, relax, and enjoy the flight. Roger, control. All status go.
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0: Hey, Henry, what's holding you up? 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
1: Now, Buff, be patient. 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
2: Yeah, we ain't going anywhere anyhow. 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
1: Okay, boys, take it easy. 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

0: 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Give me a little intro there, Gomer.
1: Well, it's about time.
0: Howdy, folks! Welcome to the one and only original Country Bear Jamboree. Featuring a bit of Americana, our musical heritage of the past. But enough of this chit-chat, yak-yak, and flim-flam. Just refrain from hibernating, and we'll all enjoy the show.

0: very cheap.
1: And it plays good, too. And right now, I give you a sorted assortment of executioners of music and song. The Five Bear Rugs. Plus, Gomer. Hit it, boys.

The Van Bears will play now in the good old key of G. Zeke and Zem, Ted, Fred, and Bear named Tennessee. Zeke's twanging on banjo and a tapping with his feet, a banging on the dish pan with a real old country beat. Zeb is sawing on the fiddle with a crooked hickory bow. When the spirit moves that groove, he can make that fiddle go. Brother Ted is on the corn jug. Now I mean that bear can blow. He also plays the washboard with the handle of a hoe. And Big Fred's playing mouth harp. He plays it kind of sad. He never took a lesson. He just picked it up from Dad. And little old Tennessee Bear is a featured on the thing. Sounds just like a guitar, but it's only got one string. So clap your hands and stomp your feet and try to keep right with them. One short thing the Bear Band's got is real old country rhythm.

0: Ain't you going to help me out over there, Henry? Goodness gracious, what do you think we have you on the show for?
1: Now, Wendell.
0: You're supposed to pick.
1: Now, Wendell, please.
0: If you can't cut it, just lay out.
1: Well, let's not fight now, because we got work to do here.
0: Well, let's do it.
1: Now, here's a fractured folk song, butchered by two birds.
0: Yeah, we wrote these lousy lyrics, and we also wrote the words.
1: The chords are very simple. In fact, there's only three. First it's G, then C, and D, and then going back to G.
0: But you gotta be quick.
2: And now, a heart-rendering ditty by our own growler of song, Liver Lips McGraw, sing.

Yes, folks, we only have high-class stuff on this show. And now, here's a special treat out of Tampa. A little bit of ever-loving, cuddlesome fluff. Our own Trixie.

0: beautiful.
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2: Oh, thank you, Henry.
3: That sure ain't all that's big.
1: Well, you know lightweight yourself, Buff.
4: Boys, watch your manners.
5: Yeah, if you can't say something nice...
6: Boys. Okay, now, boys, if you just stop carrying on, like...
1: We just might dedicate this next song to y'all. And we so dedicate.

0: Mary. 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
1: How's that?
0: Ring-dum-a-ding-ding.

0: One night I left the wife at home and went out with the boys. I was acting like a Don Juan and making a lot of noise.
1: Lover,
0: a go-go girl called my hand. I said, I can't, I'm a married man. She said, if you ain't going to steal, you better not prowl.
2: He's a born loser.
0: Don't do-si-do with a go-go.

0: now, here she is, that delightful, delicate, dedicated, and dimpled darling of the Dakotas, the last of the big-time swingers, Swinging Teddy Barra. 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
1: Wow-wee, here she comes.

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2: 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Hold the phone down there. You've had your turn
1: Henry,
2: now.
1: Henry, we need help.
0: Right, Sammy.
2: Hey, gang, hit it.

0: 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Well, folks, this concludes our show. So thanks for bearing with us to the bear end, and barrel around to see us again. What do you say, Sammy?
1: I say, y'all come back. You hear?

0: Aquaman is always out and seeing you is fine.
1: We hope that you be coming back again. That you drop in to see us now and then.
2: We had such fun we're gonna cry.
3: We just can't bear to say goodbye.
1: We hope that you'll be coming back again.
3: Y'all come back, yeah?
4: Don't forget to gather your belongings.
5: And your husband, too. It's been good to have you.
3: So long, folks.

0: Avast there.
1: It be too late to alter course, mateys. And there be plundering pirates lurking in every cove, waiting to board. Sit closer together and keep your ruddy hands inboard. That be the best way to repel boarders. And mark well me words, mateys. 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Ye come seeking adventure and salty old pirates, eh? 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But keep a weather eye open, mates, and hold on tight, with both hands, if you please. There be squalls ahead, and Davy Jones waiting for them what don't obey.

Yeah.

0: evil curses, says you. Properly warned ye be, says I. Who knows when that evil curse will strike the greedy beholders of this bewitched treasure?
1: Perhaps ye knows too much. Ye've seen the cursed treasure. Ye know where it be hidden. Now proceed at your own risk. These be the last friendly words you'll hear. You may not survive to pass this way again.
2: Strike your colors, you blooming cockroaches! By thunder, we'll see you to Davy Jones! He needs persuasion, mates. Fire at will.
3: Two shutouts, Captain. One clean through the mizzen mast.
2: Cut the ruddy wreckage away. Stand by as your guns bear. Surrender, you lily-livered lovers. Another broadside and you goes down with the tide. Give it to him again, lad. Aye, that'll show the bilge rats. Avast, ye scurvy scum! Bring up your white flag!
4: We will never surrender!
2: Very well, then. Give him a broadside! Pound him, lads! Pound him!
3: Down on number four, guns!
2: We're gonna sink your stinky ship, you! Take him below! Clear the decks, lads!
5: Pipe the lubber aloft, matey! Speak up, you bilge rat! Where be the treasure?
6: Do not tell him, Carlos! No!
5: Scuttle, you cockroach!
7: No, por favor! No!
5: Pipe him aloft again, matey!
6: Be brave, Carlos! Don't listen to him!
5: By gum, he'll talk, or do a fine dance at rope's end. Be that clear, senor?
6: Don't tell him, Carlos. Don't.
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